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1: 2009.
2: It's all pretty clear in my mind how the rain was raining and I was up at my place and Misty was on the phone saying, Doran, come down. We're putting stuff up and, you know, the water's rising, come down. And I literally ran down the hill and Misty was watching the water come up. We literally, we switched off the power and we'd been so busy looking over the back here and worrying about, you know, the water coming up here that we hadn't realized until we got out onto the street that Wheatley Street was this river and it had become a dam and water was pouring over. And we literally had to hold hands and stagger along against the water to get back to our cars. Sometimes the North Side programmers are caught somewhere else. You know, they can't get home and they can't broadcast. Sometimes other programmers happen to be here, like Leo, and the floodwaters come up. And it's always, yeah, and they can't get out. Thank goodness on that occasion.
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1: Hi, my name's Seth Jordan. I've been around the station since its beginning, and I'm still here. 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When I first started here, I was still splicing tape, reel-to-reel tape, splicing it. That's the way we edited. Long, painstaking, and you didn't edit as close as you can now. 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You never would have done that before when you're splicing tape. So all the digitals, the screens, that aspect of things, being able to do the research online, we couldn't do that previously. That sort of thing has changed dramatically. On the other side, though, it's still opening a microphone, putting on the music. Originally, it was vinyl here. Then it became CDs. Now a lot of stuff's just coming straight through online. So it's the same, but different.
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1: 2008.
2: Now, it was a bit over-recorded last time, so let's see if we can do it again and get an absolutely perfect recording. Okay, one, two, three.

0: National Radio News.
1: Good afternoon, I'm Peter Hislop. The Health Minister concedes a probe will be needed into how the diphtheria outbreak spread across the Northern Territory and other states. It comes after Territory Health Authorities confirmed there has been one death as a result of the outbreak, but Aboriginal community-controlled health organisations have called for a faster government response. Minister Mark Butler says low immunisation rates may not have contributed to the spread.
2: I'm reluctant, though, to say that vaccination rates are a significant driver of this. The patient's impact by this outbreak are largely adults, and what that indicates is the need to consider boosting your immunity as adults. The immunity that you get from your childhood vaccination for diphtheria does wane over time.
1: The Tax Ombudsman says she's recorded a 127% increase in complaints this year, mostly related to debt collection, penalties and tax debt interest payments. Ruth Owen says that's because the tax office has been focusing on debt collection this year and community awareness of the service. 31% of complainants who wrote in about penalties and interest had their debt reduced or interest removed. The Home Affairs Minister says the federal government carried out consultation with affected communities prior to the return of the so-called ISIS brides. The Australian Federal Police have charged a woman who arrived from Syria in September last year with two terrorism-related offences. When asked whether the government had contacted communities before the group of women and children from Syria arrived this week, Tony Burke says there have already been conversations.
3: I can give examples of consultation that has been very powerful that has happened in the lead up to when it was first reported that these individuals might seek to return. I'd include Manda House in Australia, the Assyrian National Council, the Assyrian Australian Association, the Chaldean Catholic Church, the Assyrian Church of the East.
1: A man has been fined $30,000 for distributing pamphlets targeting independent MP Allegra Spender prior to last year's federal election. The finance executive admitted to handing out over 47,000 pamphlets, which claimed the MP misled the electorate and had links with the federal government. According to a statement of facts cited in the federal court, the man admitted he paid over $17,000 to a company to produce the pamphlet. Santos Chief Executive Kevin Gallagher says the company will not be exerting any effort on its Narrabri gas project while it awaits outstanding approvals. Mr Gallagher told investors the company is prioritising exploration in the Northern Territory's Beetaloo Basin, where an expansion is being pursued. The Aged Care Quality and Safety Commission has found many culturally and linguistically diverse older people do not feel confident in raising concerns about their aged care. The Commission's report found many seniors are unfamiliar with their rights or feel a need to be grateful for the services they receive. Paul Zanata is the manager of the Centre for Cultural Diversity in Ageing. He told National Radio News aged care providers should improve access to interpreters.
4: The number one point is to ensure that your systems for making complaints and taking feedback are language accessible. And that's the first and foremost. If people can't communicate with you, how can they let their needs, let it be known that their expectations haven't been met or that something has happened that's really made them not feel happy or actually feel quite upset?
1: Turning to sport, and Queensland fullback Kalyn Ponga has been fined 23% of his match fee after being sent off during last night's men's State of Origin for a high shoulder charge. But he's avoided suspension and is free to play for the Newcastle Knights this weekend.
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5: Well, hello there. It's Jenny Adams here, and you're on 2BBB. It's just about 4 minutes past 12, and it's all about the song. I've been sick for the last couple of weeks, so that's why you may have not heard me last week. I'm almost better, but I've got a bit of a niggling cough, so if you hear me bark a little bit, I'll try not to, but my apologies in advance. So I've got a really, really good show lined up. Today we're going to do a deep dive into film themes and songs. And then about 12:15, I have a special guest coming in, Kane Guglielmi. And he is the director and producer of the film Commonwealth. And that's two words, Commonwealth. And from what I see, it's going to be an amazing film to see, and it's coming to Bellingen very soon, and we'll talk all about that, talk about the film. I'm really excited because it looks really interesting. And then, of course, we'll have a little songwriting tip a bit later on. And we'll do the local gig guide. It's the long weekend, so there's plenty on. Got to get there, get out there and strut your stuff. So when I was a little girl growing up in Randwick, every Saturday I used to go up to the Randwick Odeon Picture Theatre or the Ritz at the Spot in Randwick and go to the movies. And I loved going to the movies. I'd see films like Around the World in 80 Days and Those Magnificent Men and Their Flying Machines and Camelot. And I might not have remembered all of the plot lines and much about the film, but what I really did remember were the songs and the themes. They're what stay with me, and I'm sure, dear listeners, that you might be a bit the same. I'm going to start a little bit before my time with Fred Astaire singing Cheek to Cheek from the 1935 movie A Top Hat, and it was written by Irving Berlin. Let's have our first song up and happening.

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0: One, two, one, two, one, two.
1: Oh, that's good. Okay. Well, hello. I'm back again. And I have a special guest in the studio. But before that, that was When You Wish Upon a Star, sung by Jiminy Cricket from the movie Pinocchio. And Jiminy Cricket was voiced by Cliff Edwards. And it was written by Neil Harlan and Ned Washington. And it's really one of my favourite songs. I'm being very self-indulgent today, playing all of these songs and absolutely loving it. But we're going to have a little interruption to our deep dive because I have Kane Guglielmi in the studio with me, and he is the director and producer of the film Commonwealth. That's two words, Commonwealth, and I'm really excited to talk to him because it looks like a really interesting movie. So thanks for coming in, Kane.
0: Thanks for having me, Jenny.
1: Yeah, yeah, oh, wow. So I read here on one of the blurbs that I, of course, looked up on the, you know, Dr. Google. It says, raised as a capitalist and a conservative, a man travels the world on a journey to explore alternate political and economic models in pursuit of greater unity, wealth, quality and peace. Well, that's a really good wish to have for me.
0: Almost sounds idyllic, no?
1: Yeah, that's right, utopian. But there's nothing wrong with that.
0: That's
1: so
0: right.
1: What led you to wanting to make the movie?
0: I guess it was off the back of COVID in particular. I'd been living in Italy during that period, and I returned back to Australia with a lot of questions, and it frustrated me that I didn't know what was going on, but it became quite obvious that we as average citizens had the system was stacked against us, and that was a bit of a rude awakening for me. And I'd sort of played by the rules of our society since adulthood, and you know, threw myself into debt at a very young age and bought a house and did all the things that, you know, the world told me to do. And yeah, off the back of COVID, I started thinking, I'm not so sure this is a system that's really actually geared to benefit the average person. And but I felt very helpless being one guy, one individual. I've got two kids, and so that was probably my biggest motivation, was wondering what the world's going to look like for them in the future. And, well, quite frankly, if it doesn't go so well, I'm going to have to answer to my two beautiful daughters at some point, and they're going to look to me and say, Dad, what did you do to make a change or to stop, you know, this and that? And, well, I wanted to be able to have some answers for them and say, look, I tried. You know, or I had a go at it, you know, with the resources that I had. And, you know, historically I've been writing and directing television and movies with actors and not documentaries. That's not really a genre that I really delved into up until this moment. And so it was with a lot of reluctance that I did it, and let alone being in front of the camera, which is a totally new experience for me, especially putting myself out there in quite a vulnerable way. I'm, you know, historically I've been a very notoriously private person, but my hope was to be able to take an audience on a global journey with me, you know, asking clever people simple questions.
1: I think there are a lot of children, young people, asking questions of us older people already, and hopefully those questions will lead to action and people, young people especially, standing up and saying, no, well, we've had enough. We don't want to put up with this. So how did you make the film?
0: Well, initially I was just going to write and direct the film. I had no intention of being in front of the camera, but it just evolved that way. I was struggling to find a hook as to how I would be able to make it a film that would appeal to a large audience, and how you can broach these sorts of subjects in a way that is heartfelt and also entertaining. And, well, I had quite an interesting childhood, to put it nicely. And I thought, well, maybe that's something that the average person would be able to relate to, you know. And so I wrestled that with that for quite a while, and then ultimately I decided to roll the dice and do it. And I set out with a handful of friends who are all film, film guys who I've known for many years, some of them in Italy, some in Germany, and yeah, I invited them along. I had a long history of friendship and working with these guys, and we went off on this adventure and didn't really know what I was going to find, and all the logistics that we faced of moving a lot of cinema-grade equipment from country to country is quite a logistical nightmare.
1: I bet.
0: Let alone all the other things that we were faced during the process. But yeah, we did. As people may see in the film, it wasn't all easy. We had a lot of drama and obstacles along the way. I started this journey late 2022.
1: Right.
0: At that moment, most of these subjects that we cover in the film, about cost of living and housing affordability and even the economic rent of wealth distribution from, say, things like natural resources, were not really prevalent topics, say, 3-4 years ago. And quite interestingly, at this year, the moment that we released the film, it seems to be at the forefront of most people's thinking, and we're seeing a huge movement right now around conversations around taxes on gas exports and things like that, and talking about Norway. And these are all places I went to 3-4 years ago, you know, before it was the topic of...
1: Good timing.
0: Well, yeah, I do wonder if there was a level of divine intervention involved, because it was all too amazing to come together by coincidence the way that it has. So I think that the film is very much timely and very much for now, and I don't think that's a coincidence.
1: Do you think that it, by making the film, it changed your views? Did it make you more idealistic?
0: It did change my views in many ways. I think what changed my views more so was life experience, things that, prior to going away on this journey, had those things not occurred in my life, I may not have had the experience, or let's say the empathy, to actually give a damn, to actually be bothered to explore what alternatives exist. Because up until, a particular point in my life, I'd made a bit of money, and I was relatively successful for my age, according to, what the world's version of success. I think had I not gone through certain things in my personal life, I may not have been able to look at it through a different lens. So, I mean, I still in many ways have a lot of my still core beliefs and my core values. That hasn't changed so much, but I guess opening your eyes to the possibility of, like, how my actions therefore could have a ripple effect on somebody else, absolutely. It's made me much more conscious about that sort of thing. So,
1: and which countries did you visit?
0: We started here in Australia, and then we went to Singapore, the UK, Italy, Switzerland, Norway, 10 states across the US, and Mexico.
1: Wow.
0: Yeah.
1: And did you see a lot of difference between the countries that you visited?
0: Yes. Yeah, I think the ones to be expected were the likes of Mexico were quite wild and, in primitive in certain respects, depending on where we went. We were actually in Mexico because, which was a pretty much a direct comparison to the likes of Norway. Norway and Mexico produce year on year a very similar volume of oil. And as it's quite famously known, Norway tax their energy on oil and gas at 78%. And as a result of that, they've got an enormous sovereign wealth fund, around $3 trillion worth, that's designed to benefit Norwegians now and in the future. That's the theory of it. I went to Mexico out of curiosity because you've got the exact same resource, the exact more or less the same quantity being exploited year on year. I wanted to see how the Mexican government were actually utilizing that wealth for its people. And that was a very interesting comparison.
1: It's sort of like what do they call it? Starting with a baseline for both countries, but looking at how different they are. How interesting. And do you think that, I've always wondered, what type of society we could create that would be better. It's something that I've always had on my mind. My parents were communists, and they they, you know, they were utopians, I guess. And, you know, I'm 69 now, so they've both passed away. But so they're of that generation that came after the Second World War and were highly affected by it. My father was very affected by it. He was on the Hiroshima Day Committee and he felt very strongly about peace. And it seems that those beliefs wax and wane a little bit, and it's, you know, and I've wondered, is it to do with economics? People, you know, have a little bit more in their pocket. They're not as likely, you know, they don't have their backs up against the wall. But it's, it just seems at the moment in the world there is, we're on teetering on the brink of something.
0: I think it's cyclical. And although I don't profess to be an expert on astrology, it's been something that I grew up as a kid, that astrology was witchcraft. Astrology was a load of BS, you know, like there was nothing significant to it. But as I've gotten older, I studied the works of certain economists, a guy called W.D. Gann, who was a famous economist and financial trader that based all of his trading on astrology. And I found that really quite a nice bridge for my understanding of astrology, and I actually put his methods and his teachings to the test. And I traded for that in financial markets for many years, and I saw firsthand how impactful and how spot on astrology really is. I don't understand the depths of it, but I've come full circle on this, and now I'm more than convinced that there is what happens in the sky, you know, has a huge reflection on what happens on this earth of ours. And I think what we're seeing right now in the world is part of that cyclical, you know, thing. We're coming up to a 100-year anniversary of very significant events that happened a century ago. So it's only natural that when you start viewing it through that lens that you can start seeing, well, you know, these things do tend to form in patterns. And they might, you know, the people say it doesn't repeat, but it rhymes. And I think,
1: oh, I like that. You're talking to a songwriter here. I like those sort of things. So, yeah, that's right. Because you're talking to an old hippie as well. So there was a lot about talk about astrology and, you know, back in the 60s, 70s, 80s, where people started looking at these different ways of looking at the world and looking at why things happened. You know, it's really interesting that people now are maybe starting to look at these things again and look for answers. So when you were talking to different people all over the world, did people have, do you think, some answers on what a better society we could live in?
0: Yeah, and that's it. That's entirely what the premise of the film is. It's solutions focused. It's not an anti-capitalist film. It's not a left or a right film. It's actually entirely politically neutral. My observation and my feeling is that this system in which we live in does not serve us as the people. It's not a left or a right issue. It's a system problem. And, we explore what plausible alternatives exist in other parts of the world, not in theory, things that are actually occurring in other parts of the world. And my only agenda as such was to really not have an agenda in the film, in the sense that I just wanted to show people firsthand what I learned and what I experienced, and let you as the audience get to dictate and determine, you know, what you think is the best thing, and to leave you with the decision and respect the audience. Mm. There's a lot of films these days that want to tell people how to think. And I never professed to be an expert on any of these topics, and I still don't after 4 years. I'm just a guy that was curious and went and asked questions.
1: Well, that's good journalism.
0: Well, isn't that the very definition of it?
1: Yes, that's right. Yeah. Of course, there's also a place for people who do have strong opinions, and like most politicians, that's how they get into power. Mm. But it always interests me that people, when we were in environmental protests back in the 70s, we were told that, you're just too emotional. You know, but I think that's got past that. We've passed that now. I think that the science is there, and that the problems with climate change, I personally don't think are going to be solved with a capitalist society totally, because we are I'm being very opinionated here, but I can. I think because we are basing our system on profit and growth, growth all the time, growth, growth, growth, and I don't think that's sustainable.
0: Hmm.
1: What do you think about that?
0: Well, I think honestly, and I don't share this in the film because it's not my heart to tell people how to think, but you asked me a direct question, so I'm going to tell you. Look, my personal take on capitalism is that what capitalism was originally intended to be, I believe it's been hijacked. Yeah.
1: Mm.
0: And I believe that since the creation of, say, the Federal Reserve and the abolition of, say, the gold standard back in the 70s, that enabled politicians and a class of people to be able to print worthless currency at their whim to enrich themselves and impoverish the rest of us. That's not a reflection of capitalism. That's a direct reflection of manipulation of currency. When you have sound money, it changes the game. Mm. And that's my opinion. And I actually think that in many ways, capitalism has perhaps been a little bit misrepresented for what it's actually meant to do. And when you have sound money, I think it actually is there to, if it was executed in, I think it is full and original intent, I actually think that it is not such a bad thing.
1: Mm.
0: I do think that we have to be careful at this very moment because there are a lot of frustrated people with how the system functions, that we don't get too carried away and let the pendulum swing too far in the opposite direction, because I think that's also dangerous territory. And a little bit like astrology, I think we need to look back in history to teach us about the future.
1: How interesting. So the film Commonwealth is coming to Bellingen Memorial Hall.
0: Yep.
1: On what date?
0: So at the Mem Hall on the 23rd of this month at 7 p.m. And we've also got one in Coffs the following day, June 24, at the Jetty Theatre.
1: Oh, good.
0: Yes.
1: Good. And tickets still available? We can't say how much they are, but we can say they're still available.
0: Yes, there aren't many left in Bellingen. So if you're wanting to come along, now is a good time to grab them before they disappear, because they could be gone in the next few days. I know that there are still tickets available in Coffs. Both events, there's going to be a Q&A discussion after the screen filming. I'll be there with a handful of local minds at both events. And you can get tickets either directly through either of those theatres or via commonwealthfilm.com.
1: Okay. Now, did you hear that, dear listeners? Better get cracking and get a ticket, because this is going to be a really good film. I have got my ticket, I'd like to say, and I will be going because I'm really interested. It's been so great talking to you, Kane. So do you think you might make more films?
0: But I have no ambition to make any more documentaries for the time being, if I'm honest.
1: You're not going to become the Michael Moore of Australia?
0: Oh, I'll go back to writing and directing movies I was doing before. I don't have anything else to say right now in terms of documentaries. There's one idea that's kicking around in my mind, but it was a very long-term project. And until I have something interesting to say, I'd rather not say it.
1: And my dad used to say that, Jenny, if you don't have anything wise to say, just keep it to yourself.
0: Well, I say that to my kids too, you know. If you've got nothing nice to say, don't say it at all.
1: It's a good way to grow up. Well, thank you. Thank you so much for coming in. It's been so interesting. I'm going to put on another track now, and then we'll be back to listening to some more film music and themes. And I'm being very self-indulgent, as you know, and he's zippity-doo-dah.
2: Yes, sir, honey. It happened on one of them zippity-doo-dah days. Now, that's the kind of day when you can't open your mouth without a song jump right out of it. Zippity-doo-dah, zippity-ay. My, oh, my, what a wonderful day. Plenty of sunshine heading my way. Zippity-doo-dah, zippity-ay. Mr. Bluebird's on my shoulder. It's the truth. It's actual. Everything is satisfactory. Zip.

0: Howdy, Tula.
1: How do you do?
2: Oh,
1: hello there, Brer Rabbit.
2: Hi, Brer Rabbit.
0: Yes, sir. This here's one of them zippity-doo-dah days for sure.

0: You know, for an evening that started out so badly, it has definite possibilities. No, no, no. Before you drink, you must always say, salud.
1: Salud.
0: You know,
1: salud.
0: I...
1: Salud.
0: Salud.
1: You know, on second thought...
0: Yes?
1: I really can't stay.
0: But baby, it's cold outside.
1: I've got to go away.
0: But baby, it's cold outside.
1: This evening has been...
0: Hoping that you drop
1: so
0: in.
1: So very nice.
0: I'll hold your hands. They're just like ice.
1: My mother will start to worry.
0: Beautiful, what's your
1: My
0: hurry?
1: My father will be pacing the floor.
0: Listen to the fireplace
1: so
0: roar.
1: So really, I'd better scurry.
0: Beautiful, please don't
1: well,
0: hurry.
1: Well, maybe just a half a drink more.
0: Put some records on while I fall.
1: The neighbors might
0: But baby, it's bad out there.
1: Say, what's in this
0: no
1: drink?
0: No cabs to be had out there.
1: I wish I knew how.
0: Right. Eyes are like stars
1: to
0: right
1: break
0: now.
1: This spell.
0: I'll take your hat. Your hair looks swell.
1: I ought to say no, no, no.
0: Mind
1: sir.
0: If I move in closer?
1: At least I'm gonna say that I tried.
0: What's the sense of hurting my pride?
1: I really can't.
0: Oh, baby,
1: stay.
0: Don't.

0: simply must go.
1: Baby, it's cold outside.
0: The answer is
1: but
0: no.
1: Baby, it's cold outside.
0: The welcome has
1: How
0: been
1: lucky that you dropped
0: so
1: in.
0: Nice and warm.
1: Look out the window at that storm.
0: My sister will be sister.
1: Gosh, your lips look delicious.
0: My brother will be there at the door.
1: Waves up on a tropical shore.
0: My maiden aunt's mind is vicious.
1: Gosh, your lips are delicious.
0: Or maybe just a cigarette more.
1: Never such a blazer before.
0: I've got to get
1: but
0: home.
1: But maybe you'd freeze out there.
0: Say, lend me a coat.
1: It's up to your knees out there.
0: You've really been grand.
1: I thrill when you touch my hand.
0: Don't you see?
1: How can you do this thing to me?
0: There's bound to be talk tomorrow.
1: Think of my lifelong
0: At
1: sorrow.
0: At least there will be plenty implied.
1: If you caught pneumonia and died,
0: I really can't
1: get
0: stay.
1: Over that old.

0: Hold your hands, they're just like
1: My mother will start to worry.
0: Beautiful, what's your
1: and hurry? Father will be pacing the floor.
0: Listen to the fireplace
1: so
0: roar.
1: So really I'd better scurry.
0: Beautiful, please don't hurry.
1: Maybe just a little drink more.
0: Put some records on while I pour.
1: The neighbors might
0: think. But baby, it's bad out there.
1: Say, what's in this
0: no
1: drink?
0: No cabs to be had out there.
1: I wish I knew
0: your
1: how.
0: Your eyes are like stars
1: to break the spell.
0: I'll take your hat. Your hair looks
1: I ought to say no, no,
0: mind
1: senor.
0: If I move in
1: At
0: close.
1: Least I'm going to say that I tried.
0: What's the sense of hurting my pride?

0: simply must go.
1: Baby, it's cold outside.
0: The answer is
1: but
0: no.
1: Baby, it's cold outside.
0: The greeting has been
1: lucky that I dropped
0: so nice and warm.
1: Look out the window at that
0: your
1: storm.
0: Sister will be suspicious.
1: Gosh, your lips look delicious.
0: Your brother will be there at the door.
1: Waves upon a tropical shore.
0: Your maiden aunt's mind is vicious.
1: Gosh, your lips are delicious.
0: Maybe just a cigarette.
1: Never more. Such a blizzard before.
0: You've got to go
1: but
0: home.
1: Baby, I'd freeze out there.
0: I'll lend you my comb.
1: It's up to my knees out there.
0: You've really been grand.
1: Thrill when you touch me.
0: But don't you see?
1: How can you do this thing to
0: there's
1: me?
0: There's bound to be talk tomorrow.
1: Think of your lifelong
0: at
1: sorrow.
0: Least there will be plenty implied.
1: If I caught pneumonia and
0: you
1: died.
0: Really can't
1: get
0: stay.
1: Over that old doubt,
0: oh,
1: baby.
0: But it's cold outside.
2: So, that was Zippity-Doo-Dah. And that was from the film Song of the South. From 1946, and it was sung by James Baskett and written by Ali Rubel. Then we had Baby, It's Cold Outside, was sung by Esther Williams and Ricardo Montalban in the film Neptune's Daughter, written by Frank Loesser, and it was a 1949 movie. But we all know that diamonds are a girl's best friend.

Diamonds are a girl's best friend, certainly of the time. It was Marilyn Monroe singing that in Gentlemen Prefer Blondes, which was a 1953 film, and the song was written by Julie Stein and Leo Robin. Now, this movie I can remember going to see at the Randwick Odeon, Around the World in 80 Days.

So that was the Around the World Overture, and it was from the film Around the World in 80 Days, which was made in 1956. So

Today we're doing a deep dive into movie themes and songs, and I'm just absolutely loving listening to these songs because it brings back memories of going to the movies when I was a kid. And I still love going to the movies. It's such a shame that the cinema in Nambucca Heads closed down because of lack of people going. We've got to still go to the movies. There's nothing better than getting a choc top, sitting down and watching a good movie on the big screen. We've got to keep it going. So let's listen to Audrey Hepburn sing Moon River.

0: So, Moon River was sung by Audrey Hepburn and it was written by Henry Mancini and Johnny Mercer. It was from the 1961 movie Breakfast at Tiffany's. And then, of course, we had the Pink Panther theme, which was written by Henry Mancini and it was from the film The Return of the Pink Panther, a 1963 film. And, you know, you might not need to know this, but it's a nice memory. I used to do water ballet to the Pink Panther. Anyhow, moving along. It's 12:59. You're listening to Jenny Adams. It's All About the Song on 2BBB FM 107.3 in the Bellinger Valley or on your favourite streaming service. Here's another of my favourite movies. Has a little bit of talking to begin with, but gets you in the mood.
1: It's true! It's true! The Crown has made it clear. The climate must be perfect all the year. A law was made a distant moon ago here. July and August cannot be too hot.

folks, it's March the 2nd, on the dot. By order, summer lingers through September in Camelot. Camelot. Camelot. I know it sounds a bit bizarre, but in Camelot, Camelot, that's how conditions are.

0: And I suppose the autumn leaves fall into neat little piles.
1: Oh, no, my lady. They blow away completely. At night, of course.
0: Of course.
2: Camelot! Camelot. I know it gives a person pause. But in Camelot...
1: Camelot.
2: Those are the legal laws.
1: The snow may never slush upon the hillside. By 9 p.m., the moonlight must appear. In short, there's simply not a more congenial spot.

That ended a bit abruptly. So that was Camelot, and it was sung by Richard Burton from the 1965 movie Camelot, and was written by Fred Lowe and Alan J. Lerner. And it was one of my very favourite films. I love that film. And I love the song too. And here's another one that I remember going to see when I was a kid.

Those Magnificent Men and Their Flying Machines was written by Ron Goodwin, and it was a movie from 1965. And then we had the theme from The Good, The Bad and The Ugly, and it was written by Ennio Morricone, the great Ennio Morricone. And that movie was released in 1966. And here are two songs from two of my very, very favourite movies.

So, To Sir With Love was sung by Lulu, and it was from the movie To Sir With Love, written, and the song was written by Mark London. It was a 1967 movie, as was The Graduate, that the song Mrs. Robinson came from. It was written by Paul Simon and sung by Simon and Garfunkel, and was also a 1967 movie. So here's another of my favourites. I know, I have a lot of favourites, don't I? There's favourites, favourite, favourites, and then there's favourite, favourite, favourites. This is a favourite, favourite.

Everybody's Talking, sung by the great Harry Nilsson, from the 1969 movie Midnight Cowboy. It was written by Ron Goodwin. And I remember going to see Midnight Cowboy with my mum on the bus from Randwick into town, into Oxford Street. I think it was the Paris Theatre. And and then we cried all the way home on the bus. They're great memories, and it's movies that give you great memories, and the songs from the movies that bring the memories back as well. Here's another one you might recognise.

Wow. Dueling Banjos was from the movie Deliverance, 1972 movie. It was Eric Weisberg and Steve Mandel. I didn't really like the movie because, it just wasn't my thing. I'm not really into violence in movies. But, it's the music that I love. And then we had Live and Let Die. It was written by Paul McCartney. And it was played by Wings. It was a 1973 movie, Live and Let Die. And, of course, the James Bond franchise had some fantastic songs, theme songs. And here's one from the movie The Sting, The Entertainer, which is a great piece of piano playing, I think.

So The Entertainer was written by Scott Joplin, and it was used as the theme for the movie The Sting, which was a 1973 movie. So let's jump into the 1990s now, and I'm going to play two songs that are quite different but still really good. If I can just grab it and take it across there and put the button over there, and yeah, we're good.

Well, Neil Neil Girl was written and sung by the wonderful Dan Sultan from the 1990 movie Brand New Day. Then we had Streets of Philadelphia, written by the wonderful also Bruce Springsteen, sung by Bruce Springsteen from the 1993 movie Philadelphia. You've Got a Friend in Me.

You've Got a Friend in Me was sung and written by Randy Newman from the 1995 movie Toy Story. Well, I think we have enough time to play two more songs and then we're going to do the live gig guide. You're listening to Jenny Adams. It's All About the Song and you're on 2BBB 107.3 in the Bellinger Valley or on your preferred streaming service.

Though My Heart Will Go On was the orchestral theme written by James Horner for the 1997 film Titanic. And then we had the song Stand Up, sung by Cynthia Erivo and written by Joshua Brian Campbell and Cynthia Erivo. It was from the 2019 movie Harriet. So it's 1:47 p.m. and you're listening to Jenny Adams on It's All About the Song. And you're on 2BBB 107.3 FM in the Bellinger Valley or on your favourite streaming service. So it's that time. Water the horses, feed the dogs, lock up the chooks, jump in the trusty old jalopy or car share and get yourself into town, lace up your dancing boots and strut your stuff around the dance floor. Dance like everybody's watching, because it's time for the live music gig guide. And it's a long weekend and there's lots happening. So Friday, today, 5th of June, at the Bellinger Memorial Hall, of course, we have the Bellinger Readers and Writers Festival, and that goes from today until Monday, I think. And I'm not sure if there are tickets still available for that. You can try bellingerwritersfestival.com.au to see how you go. But good luck to all of the organisers of the festival. I hope it goes really well, which I'm sure it will. Bellinger knows how to turn it on. Then we have at the Barrabool Theatre tonight, the Audreys at 7 p.m. Tickets are at archivemnc.com.au. 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Tomorrow, Saturday, 6th of June, Number 5 Church Street, Bellinger, we have Grist for the Mill and bookings are essential. You can phone 02-6655-0873. Then we have at Bellinger Brewery, Saturday Kind of Love featuring Perrier von Sturmer. 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Then at the Hoey Moey Coffs Harbour, we have the Katie Jane Band, Chloe Marks and the Mayhem, Tani Rose and the Rustlers, Billy Joe Porter Band and DJ Briz. 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The Federal Hotel Bellinger, excuse me, just clearing my throat there. 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Bellinger Golf Club, also known as The Loyal. There is Darling Hearts, Little KNG, Claudie Forever, and it's 7:30 p.m. It starts and it's free. Then Sunday, 7th of June, at the Bellinger Brewery, we have Sam Buckley at 6 p.m. and it's free. The Federal Hotel Bellinger has Sunday Sounds, Long Weekend, 3 p.m. It starts and it's free. 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Then the

So we have a little bit of time left, 10 minutes. So I'm just going to play some random songs. And, yeah, let's try this one. See how it goes, eh?

0: Thank you, thank you. So,
1: thank you.
0: That's right. So, Moon Going Down, that was the Backsliders. And Whiskey Drinking Fool was Ray Beadle from the 301 Live Sessions. Great album if you can get hold of it. And it's coming up to, it's bang on 2 o'clock, so I'm out of here. Thanks for keeping me company. I've really enjoyed doing this today. Don't forget to be kind to each other, and a hug is never wasted. I'll talk to you next week. Bye.
2: My pen name is Adele Cyramel, and that is my maiden name, Morris, spelt backwards, and the three letters of my second name. And that came about because the Morris family were very prolific writers and wonderful storytellers. My aunt had 2 books of poetry published and also a poem in the New York Times. So that's a nod to that creative gene. Mm.
3: That's a beautiful thing to do. So it's obviously in the blood, as they say, and it sounds like that you're really have the baton has been passed to you, and well done on, you know, getting yourself published and really after having kids, like putting the energy into this. And thank you so much for chatting with us today.
2: You are very welcome, Kelly. That's I love being here, and thank you for the opportunity.
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1: Every Monday morning, it's nice and easy favourites. It's a beautiful day. I
0: can't stop myself from smiling. That is the most ridiculous thing I've ever heard in my life. Oh, no. I can't believe that.

0: there, I'm Juliet from the First Nations team at the ACCC. 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That's 1300 303 143. 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
1: 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For 6 years I've lived here, in the city. Every night I dream of the sea. It's at home, it's where you find it. Will this place ever satisfy me?

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1: Hi, I'm Uta Schulenberg. I'm a local Fairfax journalist and a former Triple B presenter. The value of a radio is it's just the most wonderful way to communicate with people. It's a wonderful way to share stories. It's a wonderful way to get news out quickly. It doesn't depend on newspapers and printing presses and things like that. It doesn't depend on TV cameras. It's a really, and I think also the immediacy of radio is a really special, intimate medium. So you feel like these people are in your home. These people are in our lives, and it's a really beautiful medium. And yeah, as far as getting news, information, warnings, necessary stuff out quickly, the radio absolutely can do it.
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0: Welcome to Mid-North Coast Live on 2 Triple BFM, 93.3 and 107.3. 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
1: This week on the program, we have two very different concerts recorded here in the township of Bellingen. Coming up later on in the program, we will be listening to a set by local artist Tilly O'Brien, recorded at Number 5 Church Street in Bellingen on the 12th of May 2020. 22, but to kick things off, winding back to February of this year with Vague Shakes. They hit up the Bellingen Federal Hotel back in February as part of a support gig for the Moving Stills. Now, this one was recorded by Stuart Marks, and it does have a little bit of a language warning on it as well. Right now, with Armadale-based act Vague Shakes, this is Mid-North Coast Live on 2 Triple B.
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2: Vague Shakes, and yeah, hope you guys enjoy. Our drummer dropped out just the other day, so... Yeah, Carl's usually the guitarist, but... Dude also shreds drums.

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1: Thanks heaps for having us, guys. We're from Armidale, it's up the hill. It's a pleasure playing in here in Bellingen. Super keen for the Stills.

Thank you, guys. Thank you, thank you, thank you. We got a flat tire before we came here, and the fucking dropped the car as well. And then we jacked the car up, put the new tire on, and then fucking broke the valve on the new tire. Put the old tire back on, and it fucking was pissing out air the whole way down. Had to do a U-turn, go back to Armidale, get a different car. Fuck, it was a mission. But

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1: You guys are awesome. This is the first gig in Bellingen and it's sick. Yeah, our Tom called us on Wednesday and then our drummer dropped out. Yeah. Carl usually plays guitar. Wait. 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He's supposed to be a guitarist, but he can fucking play the drums, I'll tell you what.

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Thank you, guys. Thank you. I'd like to invite a good friend of mine, Ben from the Moving Stills, up on stage for this last song. And this is our last song. And Where the Vague Shakes. And yeah. This is Ben. Big round of applause for Ben from the Stills. I hope you guys enjoyed our set and hang around for the Moving Stills. Fucking awesome band. So. First show of their tour, too. So fucking. Big round of applause for that too, when they come on. Oh, now. This is our last song, it's called Motions. You can listen to it on SoundCloud. We're called The Vague Shakes, and I hope you guys enjoy.

0: Vague Shakes, recorded live on the 3rd of February at the Federal Hotel in Bellingen. Now, that was recorded and engineered by Sue Marks with the radio edit by Kai Ruok. If you liked what you heard, check out Vague Shakes on their SoundCloud page or head up to Armadale and try to see them the next time they are hitting the live stage. Now, going from one set to another set recorded in Belgium. This next one recorded at number 5 Church Street in February 2022 with audio recorded by Dave Scammell and Joss Thompson. It is Tilly O'Brien. But first, before we get into the set, she caught up with Josh McGovern, who you may know from the 2BBB program Celebrate Sounds, to talk all about who she had together for this live concert.
1: Hanging out with Matilda O'Brien, and we're about to hear some of her lovely tracks. How you going, Matilda?
2: I'm pretty good, thank you.
1: I'm really looking forward to hearing what you guys do, but before we even get into that, I'd love to get a little bit of a sense of like who you are, where you're from, and a bit of your musical beginnings and how you came to kind of get into music and all that kind of stuff.
2: I kind of moved to Bellingen when I was 12 or 13 and started busking here for a bit, and then just started to play more gigs around and write more songs. I moved to Melbourne for a little while and had a band down there before this whole thing happened, and we recorded a few singles down there, and yeah, just back in Bellingen waiting for the storm to kind of pass, I guess.
1: One of the places that I heard you was through Fee Pool, and she heard you singing on a veranda on Coronation Street one time, and she's like, I've got to find out about this girl, and we ended up featuring your song on ABC Coffs Coast. Was that one of the tracks that you recorded down in Melbourne?
2: Yeah, so we recorded that song in our living room, just me and my housemates decided to play some music over the lockdown, and got a few things together and released the single. And then I was just practicing on the veranda and Fee walked past and stuck her little head in, and here we are.
1: You've also got a band playing with you today, and I heard you say before that you've been playing together for a week now, but from what I've heard in the soundtrack, it sounds amazing. How did you guys sort of collaborate and get together?
2: So I met the Owls, who's playing the double bass, when I supported her band Wild Time at the Memorial Hall, or the Jetty Theatre, sorry. And Alex I met through friends, and Darren I was just connected with over the internet, and we all got together last week and it sounded pretty good.
1: How good's the internet for that? Just meeting people and going, hey, do you want to collaborate? Yeah. That's awesome. So I'm really excited to hear you guys play. But before we get into that, I love to sort of unpack a little bit of, you know, what kind of style of music that you play and perform, and maybe what's on the horizon for you in the not too distant future.
2: So in the future, I'm hoping to like record a new album in April. And I guess the music is kind of, you know, droney, kind of indie rock, poppy a bit. I'm not too sure. I'm still kind of figuring it all out. I was playing a lot of folk music before, so this is a bit of a change for me. So kind of just feeling it out and seeing how it goes. And the more players who get involved, like the different instruments that get involved, it kind of always changes, actually. Yeah.
1: There's definitely that element of like whenever you get more instruments involved, the dynamic changes. And I mean, for you in the creative process, I imagine that you're writing all the original tunes and people are coming in and bringing their like their experience and little ideas. How do you go about you writing your own music and getting a song from start to finish?
2: So I usually write all my songs in a very short amount of time, but then very spaced out and just really early in the morning before anyone's gotten up, or really late at night after everyone's gone to bed. It's kind of my style a bit, I suppose. And just, I guess however I'm feeling, it kind of just comes out. don't really have a process yet. I don't know. It just kind of happens.
1: Well, we won't wait too much longer before we hear you play. But while we're here, I'd love to get you to tell everyone where they can find your music. I know you've released, I think it's one single so far. Some recording coming up in the not too distant future, which is really exciting. But where can people find you if they want to connect with you?
2: It's all the normal spaces, Instagram, Facebook, Spotify.

Terry O'Brien right there, recorded live at Number 5 Church Street in Belgium on the 12th of May 2022. And her live band did consist of Alexander Kishis on violin, Darren Lee on drums, and Artie Felcher on double bass. That was recorded by Dave Scammell and Josh Thompson. Now, that brings us to the end of another edition of Mid North Coast Live. Thank you for listening. My name's Kai Rourke, and I will catch you next time here on 2BBB.

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1: Good afternoon, I'm Peter Hislop. The Prime Minister has labelled anyone who thinks the housing market is working as bonkers. Anthony Albanese has spoken at Australia's Economic Outlook Summit in Sydney, defending changes to the capital gains tax and negative gearing. He says voters are moving to minor parties because they're not being rewarded by the economy.
2: But out there, what they're concerned about is if people think the economy isn't working for them and they're working their guts out, and they're not getting opportunity, I tell you what, they will turn to more simplistic, you know, grievance-based politics.
1: A New South Wales police officer has avoided jail time after being convicted over a fatal collision that killed an Indigenous teenager in Sydney in 2022. The teenager died in hospital after suffering head injuries when his motorbike collided with an unmarked police car. Police argued the bike was stolen along with the car, both of which had been spotted by officers nearby before the crash. The officer will serve a 2-year intensive corrective order and 500 hours of unpaid community service work. He will also be disqualified from driving for 3 years. The Greens are warning cuts to the National Disability Insurance Scheme will impact people relying on daily supports, not large providers. 4,500 submissions have been made to a Senate inquiry, which has been tasked with examining the cuts of $38.7 billion. Greens Senator Jordan Steele-John has used Senate estimates to question why, by his calculations, anti-fraud measures account for just $5 billion in savings.
3: The vast majority of what we've got here in this budget are cuts made to participants, impacting them rather than impacting the large private providers who are the primary perpetrator of fraud in the system.
1: Lebanon militant group Hezbollah has rejected a US-brokered ceasefire deal between Israel and the Lebanese government to halt fighting. The group was not involved in negotiations. Israel says it will not withdraw troops from Lebanon, undermining US efforts to end the war with Iran. It comes as Israeli strikes killed at least 4 people, with a UN peacekeeper killed in the crossfire. Australia's corporate regulator says it's open to cracking down on finfluencers promoting unlicensed advice about self-managed super funds. There are reports unlicensed promotion of the super funds has increased since the government announced changes to negative gearing in the capital gains tax. ASIC Commissioner Alan Kirkland says he's open to cracking down on unlicensed activity.
4: Because this is something that's happened in recent weeks, I don't believe we've got any activity underway at the moment looking at those specific behaviours, but certainly, it is an area that we're interested in general, as demonstrated by the previous action we've taken in relation to influencers giving unlicensed financial advice.
1: And 5 new police dog teams are graduating in Queensland, taking the total to 115 dogs and 95 handlers. It's the largest dog squad the Queensland Police Service has ever had. The newest recruits have completed a 12-week training course and will be deployed to the Moreton, Rockhampton and Townsville regions. Turning to sport, West Coast coach Andrew McWalter is confident Elijah Hewitt will re-sign with the Eagles. Hewitt will come out of contract at the end of this season, and Melbourne-based clubs are reportedly interested in the 22-year-old. The midfielder was dropped from the Eagles after just 4 games after struggling to adapt to a half-forward role. McWalter says he has confidence in Hewitt.
5: Our midfield's been stable for the last 5 or 6 weeks, so he's just going to continue to work, keep improving his game and his fitness levels, and then when an opportunity comes, I'm sure he'll take it.
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6: Yui! Babagung orang nyanyo wajar yula darala. Father gave us the land in the dreaming. Maral kundi julugurai yarang jagi. Every part of the earth is sacred. Nia yari julu maral kundi. Maral julu niam bandi. We were a part of the earth and the earth was a part of us.
7: Yui!
6: Ngai am gungumbu, garawe bari nyageko, galawana dawara. Hello, I've come back to see you. I am a friend, but don't be angry. Yamage nganyundi barmaran, gungumbu bin. 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My land, this is your land. So let's be friends. Yinige, this radio station, Triple B, is on Gumbangir homeland. Yoo-wee!
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1: 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Welcome to the show. My name's Joe Newton. I'll be here with you until 6 p.m. Always a pleasure to be here presenting some music. 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This week on Slipstream Radio, we've got a few new albums to check out. Got a bunch of my favourite artists have released some music, so that's fantastic. All Them Witches, they've got a brand new album out, House of Mirrors, which dropped on the 29th of May. New album from Aldous Harding, Train on the Island. That one was out a few weeks ago now, but we haven't really had a proper listen to it yet. And Fink has just released an album out today, The City Is Coming to Erase It All. So we'll get to all of that in time. I hope you're all doing well out there. And in between, we're going to just have a listen to some songs that I've stumbled upon the past couple of weeks. I'm going to kick off with a song by Irish folk singer Rua Ree. It's a song called Johnny Workman. Came out in March this year. It's the lead single from his debut album, Tell Your Mother I Saved Your Life. It's, beautiful. Beautiful song. Let's check it out. This is 2BBB Slipstream Radio. This is Rua Ree with Johnny Workman.

0: for some work. I'm Johnny Walkman looking for some work. I'm Johnny Walkman looking for some work. I'm Johnny Walkman looking for some work. I'm Johnny Walkman looking for some work. I'm Johnny Walkman looking for some work. I'm Johnny Walkman looking for some work.
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That is Apparat with Heroist. That's off his album LP5 from back in 2019. Apparat, that's the stage name of Sascha Ring, a German electronic musician from former East Germany. He moved to Berlin in the 90s and started in techno and gradually moved into, I guess, what he's doing now. You might have heard of Moderat. He's also in that, I think it's a trio, with Mode Selector, where a lot of people probably discovered him. But yeah, I really dig his music. This is 2BBB Slipstream Radio. The time is 17 past 4. Up next, going to listen to a song from an artist you may have seen play here in Bellingen, Alice Knight. She is, a folk singer-songwriter. I guess I put her in the contemporary folk space, but incredible storyteller and incredible musician and singer. I'm going to play you a song of hers, off her album from last year, her album Wild Ivy. It's a song called Blackberry Picking. I really adore this song. It's really beautiful production and, written by Alice Knight. It's just, it's a great song. I hope you enjoy it. This is 2BBB Slipstream Radio. This is Alice Knight with Blackberry Picking.

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2: Yeah, this song, I'm Gone, was written by Kiki Cavazos, and she's a dear friend of all of ours, and we're just huge fans of her music and her songwriting. And I first heard it in 2006. She was the first friend I made in New Orleans, and yeah, it's an honor to be able to play it.
3: When I came here, I was introduced to Kiki and spent many, many nights around the fire right over here in the backyard, and she's one of the best singer-songwriters I've ever met in my entire life.
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1: with a song, I'm Gone, their version of Kiki Cavazos, her song, I'm Gone. Beautiful song. This is 2BBB Slipstream Radio. We're going to have a listen now to some of the new music from the British artist Fink. He's got a brand new album out, The City Is Coming to Erase It All. Let's have a listen. This is a track, second track on the album. It's called Does the Shade Choose Who to Comfort? So listen, this is 2BBB Slipstream Radio.

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3: Two Triple B.

That is the last track off Fink's new album, The City Is Coming to Erase It All. That track there, a little instrumental called Spirit of Place. The one before, Does the Shade Choose Who to Comfort? Now we're going to check out, I think, a little bit of the new music from Aldous Harding. She has a new album out called Train on the Island. I really like Aldous's music. She's a New Zealand singer-songwriter. Quite quirky, really quirky personality and quirky music videos. I definitely adore what she does. And yeah, let's have a listen to a couple. I'm going to listen to the first and last song. We'll start with those off her new album. First one is called I Ate the Most. The last track off the album is called Coats. Let's get into it. It's 4:38 here at in Bellingen. This is 2BBB Slipstream Radio. My name is Joe Newton. Hope you're enjoying your Friday afternoon. This is Aldous Harding with I Ate the Most.

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0: That is some brand new music from Aldous Harding. That's her song, What Am I Gonna Do? We also had Coates and I Ate the Most, three tracks off her latest album, Train on the Island. Yes, yes, yes, this is Slipstream Radio 2BBB FM. My name's Joe Newton. The time is 4:51. We're going to get down to some new music from all of them, which is now Nashville rock gods. Stoner Blues Rock. I love these guys. They've got a new album, House of Mirrors. We're going to listen to three tracks, Turn on the Light, Hold Up, Say What, and Culling Line, three tracks off the album. Let's hit it. This is 2BBB, Slipstream Radio. This is all them witches.
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That is Culling Line from All Them, which is a track off their new album House of Mirrors. We also had Turn on the Light and Hold Up Say What. All Them, which is a fantastic band. They were formed back in 2012 in Nashville. They're definitely on the more mystical side of rock. I really love them. They've got a great blend of psychedelic rock, blues, stoner rock. Yeah, a bit of desert rock in there sometimes. And yeah, awesome band. All Them Witches. They are named after a book, All of Them Witches, which appears in a film called Rosemary's Baby. I really love. Also, the frontman, Charles Michael Parks Jr., he plays the bass and sings, which is great. And it's great to see frontmen who are bass players. And so that is also, that's the new album, which came out on the 29th of May. Also, the first studio album featuring their new drummer, Christian Powers. Robbie Stabler, the founding drummer, he left in 2024. New drummer. I really love Robbie Stabler. He's an awesome drummer. He's got another great band. I can't remember the name of it right now, but I'll probably play some on the show next week. The time is 5:06 here. 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My name is Joe Newton, here Fridays 4 till 6 p.m. doing this. Hope you're enjoying the music thus far. What's next? Let's check this one out. This is Only Child Tyrant with their song Monkey Box off their 2019 album Time to Run.

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That is Misha and Deepa Shakti with their song Kite. That's off an album Turn O Spinning Wheel that came out last year from Mishra. This is 2BBB Slipstream Radio. It's 5:22. Before that, we had The Bird from Catherine Joseph. We may or may not have heard Bombastic from Shaggy. And at the top, we had Monkey Box from Only Child Tyrant. I gotta say, that's the only song I've heard of theirs. I found that this week, and I'm definitely gonna check out more music from Only Child Tyrant. That was very cool. Yeah. What next? Let's check this out. This is a song from An Artist's Labyrinth. This is a new song from them off their new album, Cosmic Opera Act 2. Language warning on this one. This one's called The Living. This is 2BBB Slipstream Radio.

That is the Broody Brothers with Moon Over Montana from their EP Dark and Stormy, which came out in April earlier this year. Before that we had In Which the Mighty Silver Wheel of Stars Spins by Color Haze. It's off their 2017 album In Her Garden, an epic psych jam, that one, 10 minutes. Yeah, really cool band. That is Color Haze. We also had The Living from Labyrinth. The time is 5:41 p.m. So a little bit of time left. We'll still get some more. That was the Bar Brothers then, and this is the Broody Brothers. That was the Broody Brothers, and this is the Bar Brothers. This is the song off their album, Altar Falls, Burn Card.

Betty came by on her way. Said she had a word to say about things today.

when she thought of summer rain, calling for her mind again. She lost the pain.

That is Shovels and Rope with their song Birmingham. I really love that one. It's from their album Oh Be Joyful. They're an award-winning American folk or Americana duo from Charleston, South Carolina. Their husband and wife musicians, Michael Trent and Carrie Ann Haast. You've been listening to Slipstream Radio. The time is 5:55, so we've only got enough time for one more song. Just there before that track from Shovels and Rope, we had Sue George and Beck covering Nick Drake's song Riverman, and we had Burn Card from the Bar Brothers. We're going to finish it this week with a song from Asa. I'm not sure how to pronounce the name, but I think it's Asha, from a song of hers called The Way I Feel from her album Beautiful Imperfection. And yes, Asha is the stage name of Bakola Elamidi. She's a French Nigerian singer songwriter. Thanks for listening. I'll be back next Friday. Look after each other. Take it easy. And yeah, be well.

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1: Good afternoon, I'm Peter Hislop. A warning, this story contains the name of a First Nations person who has died. The family of Jai Wright have spoken after the police officer responsible for the teenager's death was sentenced today. Jai died in hospital in 2022 after being struck by an unmarked police car while riding a motorcycle, which police argued was stolen. Officer Benedict Bryant will serve a 2-year intensive corrective order and 500 hours of unpaid community service work. Speaking outside court, Jai's father, Lachlan Wright, says the family has advocated for accountability.
2: We've lost our son, which nothing can ever bring that back. So it was never about a sentence, it was never about that, but this shows that something, you know, went terribly wrong, and people have to be held accountable for, you know, their mistakes or things that they do wrong. Never about a sentence.
1: Queensland Police say there is no ongoing threat to the community after a 13-year-old's bail application was adjourned until later this month. Police allege the school student was preparing to carry out an attack on a school, with investigations allegedly uncovering extremist material on the boy's devices. Acting Detective Superintendent Jason Hindmarsh says investigations are continuing.
3: At this time, we are continuing to review these devices with a view to identify any ideology that may be involved to motivate this offence. We have not identified any further threats to the community from our investigations, so the community can be reassured that there is no known threat to the community at this time.
1: The latest drought statement reveals parts of the nation experienced its wettest May since 1990. Shannon Kirkwood reports.
4: The Bureau of Meteorology says rainfall was above average across Australia's northwest through central regions to New South Wales and southern Queensland coasts. But for much of Western Australia's west coast, northern coastal Queensland and some southeast coasts, rainfall was below average last month. Deficiencies persist in southeastern coastal areas and parts of southern New South Wales and have emerged in Western Australia's Pilbara-Gascoyne. The Bureau says stream flow was below average across many sites in southern Australia and parts of New South Wales and Queensland.
1: The Acting Chancellor of the Australian National University has acknowledged confidence in its governance has been seriously damaged. A recent review by the National Audit Office found the University Council approved a $250 million cost-cutting program without clear evidence it was needed. Speaking at Senate Estimates, Acting Chancellor Andrew Metcalf says previous management decisions are being examined.
5: It is clear that the situation facing the ANU in past years has meant the difficult decisions often had to be made and that actions needed to be taken. But the issue is how well informed the key decisions were, how well they were put into effect, and how well change was governed.
1: And the New South Wales Central West will be reliving the days of steam this weekend. Transport Heritage New South Wales steam trains will be pulling several trains to the towns of Bathurst, Wimbledon and Orange. Head of Engagement David Bennett says the trains have a history with the region.
6: Particular class of loco would have operated out into the Central West region back in the day from the 1913 right through till the late 1960s when it was withdrawn from service.
1: And briefly in sport in AFL tonight, it's Hawthorn against the Western Bulldogs at the MCG.
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0: Babagung orang nyanyuajar yula darala. 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Hello, I've come back to see you. I am a friend, but don't be angry. Yamage nganyundi barmaran gungumbu bin. Galawana ngalgira. Here is my family, here are my friends, but don't harm us. Yam nginundi wajar, yam nganyundi wajar, ngibur gungumbu wala. My land, this is your land, so let's be friends. Yinige, this radio station, Triple B, is on Gumbangir homeland. Yui!
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everybody. Welcome along to the Planet of Sound for another week. My name's Rob, and we will be taking you through this evening with some great music till 8 o'clock. We're getting started, as you can hear in the background, with a little bit of Brian Eno taken from the Train Spotting soundtrack. The movie came out in 1996. We have a 2016 vinyl release of the soundtrack featuring bands such as New Order, Iggy Pop, Lou Reed's on here, Underworld, Blur, you name it. I'm sure you're familiar with the movie. We're going to be featuring tonight the B-52's debut album from 1979, self-titled. That one we've got from 1981, Scars, author. Some Yola Tango for your listening pleasure. We have there I Can Hear the Heart Beating as one album. Some Elbow, we've got Elbows. What's this one called? The Takeoff and Landing of Everything, and AM from Wilco, and other bits and pieces in between. So I do hope you can hang around for the next couple of hours here with the Planet of Sound on Bellingham Community Radio 2BBB

Your attention, please. The Politburo has just warned that a nuclear strike of at least 1,000 megatons has been launched by the enemy directly at our major cities. Immediately after this announcement ends, you have approximately 3 minutes to comply with the shelter requirements published in the Civil Defense Code, Section Atomic Attack, page 23A. Anyone found on the streets 2 minutes after curfew will be shot.

bed. Do not, repeat, do not break the inside airlock seals until the radiation all clear shows, or your district touring doctor rings your bell. Watch for the cuckoo in your Perspex panel. If before this, your air becomes exhausted, or any of your family is critically injured, administer the pills marked Valley Forge Black Pocket No. 1 Survival Kit for painless death.

Well, there you go. Just like that, the first quarter of the show is nearly over. How did we get here? We started off with a little bit of Brian Eno off the Trainspotting soundtrack and his Deep Blue Day track. We heard in there Planet Claire, the first track off side one of the B-52's debut album. We also heard Iggy Pop's Lust for Life, the 52 Girls by the B-52s. Let's see, also pretty bleak sort of Your Attention Please from Scars. And that one there was, of course, the B-52s. And as I said, that one from Scars was pretty bleak, Your Attention Please, alluding to the end of the world. Hard to believe that this next track is the track that follows straight after that album. This is quite a lovely little track from Scars, All About You, Triple B.

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of course, Deborah Harry out the front of Blondie there, and the track Atomic, which appeared on the Trainspotting soundtrack, but was a cover, so cover by Sleeper. So I thought I'd play the original, which in my humble opinion is far, far superior. Let's see, what else did we hear in there? Nightclubbing and Temptation from the Trainspotting soundtrack. B-52s was in there as well. We've got some Yola Tango coming up very shortly. Let's see, All About You from Scars, followed on by B-52s with Dance This Mess Around and a Rock Lobster. I'm sure you're familiar with that one. As I say, you can hear in the background now a little bit of Yola Tango coming up your way right now, starting with this one off there, I Can Hear the Heart Beating as One album. Return to Hot Chicken, Triple B.

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a perfect waste of time, just like listening to the Planet of Sound. Elbow there, off there, the takeoff and landing of everything. Album, when did that come out? About 2016, I think 2014. Yo La Tengo was in there as well. Off their Summer Sun album, we heard Little Eyes, and three tracks we heard off I Can Hear the Heart Beating as one were, we heard Sugar Cube, Moby, Octopad, and Return to Hot Chicken. Little bit more elbow. 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
2: Not a job.

We started off from there, the takeoff and landing of Everything album with My Sad Captain, and off their Cast of Thousands, two tracks there, Not a Job and Switching Off. It's not a job to do today. Sleep it off. Wise words indeed from Elbow, a band well worth checking out if you liked those three tracks. Now, I must be high. Here's some Wilco.

Well, I'll certainly go along with that sentiment. A War on All Wars, yes, please. Off Yankee Hotel Foxtrot, Wilco with War on War off their AM album. We had I Must Be High. We're going to finish the show tonight with B-52's debut album from 1979. We will be listening to Lava. There's a Moon in the Sky called The Moon, Hero Worship, 6060842, and finishing with Downtown. Check you next week for another exciting episode of The Planet of Sound. 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

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If you haven't, you should. Paul is a fourth generation local

Hey music lovers, and welcome to another week of the A Eclectic. That's right, you tuned in for another week with me, your host Ash Sandbrooks. As per usual, playing all the brand new, goddamn gorgeous, beautiful music right from across the country. Still in that sweet spot, we've got so many amazing tracks. Just this half of the show, Kylie Aldous has a new record, came out on the 3rd of February, Stella Donnelly, and a brand new one from Carla Dal Forno. By playing behind me is another one from Orwellu Dreamhouse, came out through Hope Street Recordings. It is a stunner. You're on 2BBB, or coming at you most likely via the Community Radio Network, and guess what? You're on the AU Eclectic. Okay, let's

so good. It's my pick of the week. His name is Alcides Neto, and the album is called MU. It's off Music in Exile Records, which a record label that we love, working with Australians who they're English. Their language is English, is not their first language. And it's incredible. It's like this mix of Brazilian, but it's super contemporary to my ears. And the album, as I mentioned, is called MU, and the artist is Alcides Neto. We'll play more of him later in the show, but playing behind me is a brand new one from Kylie Aldist. She put out her album called Hybrid. Came out on the 13th of February through Inner Tribe Records, and this song's called One Time Offer. It's funky.

one-time offer by the legendary Kylie Aldist. Terrific new record from her came out on the 13th of February. It's titled Hybrid, and it came out through Inner Tribe Records. And I'm going to back announce from the top of that three power bracket, which was pretty phenomenal. We heard the incredible Oh Well You Dream House, followed by the El Citus Nito, my pick of the week, with a track called Ciao. Now, we're going to mix this next bracket up, and if you were tuned into the AU Eclectic where you are right now on the Community Radio Network, I finished our show with Stella Donnelly. My favorite record, my favorite song from her record, which is the title track called Love and Fortune, and unfortunately we had to break halfway through it, so I'm going to play it in its entirety tonight. It did come out in November last year, but hey, it's not that old and it's too good not to play. And look, this little bracket is going to feature a brand new song from Carla Dal Forno. She has been away for a little while, and it's terrific to have new music from her. And it's going to finish with Georgia Knight with this infectious, incredible song called Mingle that I cannot get enough of. But hey, let's start this bracket off with Stella Donnelly, and the song is called Love and Fortune on the AU Eclectic.

about character building. Absolutely incredible song by Georgia Knight. It's called Mingle, taken from her debut album called Bean Pole. And she's based in Melbourne, and largely the whole record is recorded on that auto harp, which really fills that particular song. And many of the tracks off this record are filled with super shadowy sounds. It's really cinematic, it's soundscapey, it's super lush, it's a bit goth and synthy. I absolutely love it. I think I remember this one crept up on me. It came out late last year, but there was some earlier songs by Georgia Knight and are a bit more folky from memory. But this thing, this debut album called Beanpole is, a big shift in some more pop and, darker realms. It's pretty incredible. No shows in Australia at the moment, but she's touring New Zealand next month. So we're going to keep playing more of Georgia Knight, but I want to back announce, so it was just so strong. We started this one off with Stella Donnelly and another one from Well You Dream House, and that terrific song by Carla Del Forno. She's back and she has a brand new song called Going Out, and it's from her brand new record called Confession. It comes out through Callista Records, and it's this kind of quiet upheaval. That particular song, Going Out, it's kind of, I don't know, it's got some undercurrents about it. It is available as a pre-order via the Bandcamp. All right, let's keep kicking this on. Going to play a brand new one from Courtney Barnett. She's back. Brand new record coming up around the corner. We'll talk a bit more coming later on the show, but hey, you're on the AU Eclectic on the Community Radio Network. You're Courtney Barnett. Terrific.

0: A torcida não pode pinchar.
1: Por quê?
0: Porque é novo, é Rosa. Se você for ver por dentro,

And then the musicality on this thing is out of control. You're listening again to some more of this record, which is called Amu by Alcides Neto off the Music in Exile Records. It came out on 27th of February, but it is new to me and I'm absolutely loving it. Definitely want to try to get him on the show. And the show you are listening to is the AU Eclectic. We are churning through the songs this week. It's another rich and ripe week of incredible emerging music from right across the country. If you just tuned in, it's the AU Eclectic and you're on the Community Radio Network. Okay, we're going to mix things up a little bit with this next song by Human Movement. Now, this guy has been putting out records and tracks. He's very prolific for probably around 10 years now. He's an Australian Lebanese producer. As I mentioned, his name is Human Movement. Thinking these incredible house electronic, but he weaves it in a way that's kind of, you know, UK garage breakbeaty, but it's just so incredible. He has a brand new record coming out. I can't see any dates, but it's a double album. It's called 50-50. We're going to keep an eye on it, but there's a new song that just came out. It's called Yala Eddie, and the artist, his name is Human Movement. And hang on with this one. It's a little different that we've played tonight, or this week rather, but I hope you enjoy it. Human Movement. Let's do this. You're on AU Eclectic.

Kennedy, McDonald's, Hong Kong. Allah'ını kuyarım.

It's called The New by Mia Jelavic. It came out through Suitcase Records. It came out on the 24th of February. Now my time is almost up, but I do want to back announce Kui. We heard that track, Daisies. Pretty new Sydney band. They're just absolutely incredible. Lots of poetry, visual arts, and blending of Connection to Country. That wonderful new song comes out through Messengers, their album, which came out on the 13th of February. Now, we are going to leave you tonight, well, this week, I keep saying tonight, with a track that I absolutely love by an artist who has been around for a long time but hasn't put much music out for a little while. His name's Cam Butler. Now, the song is called Clear Infinity. Cam has been around for a long time now, and he founded a band called Silver Ray it must have been 15 years ago now, but absolutely incredible. And this new song is formidable as usual. Hey, this is going to play me out, but it's been an absolute pleasure this week. You've been listening to the AU Eclectic, thanks to the Community Radio Network, where you're most likely listening to me. And I'm going to leave you with this absolutely goddamn gorgeous, beautiful song called Clear Infinity by Cam Butler. Hey, we'll catch you next week.

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9: 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You're about to hear from a Adelaide band called Red Belly. They are a swamp rock and sludge rock band from Adelaide, South Australia. This was recorded in 2025 in October ahead of their debut six-track EP, Bury Me With My Money. 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

0: 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I'm Sandy, and with us tonight, Red Belly. Good evening, people.
1: Hello, hello, hello.
0: Very nice to have you here. Oh, wow. I should just say, before we get too much into a convo, the two scintillating songs you just heard were The Witch, and then we just finished that little two-song set with Earth. Red Belly, before... Well, no, let's have introductions first. If we can just go around the room, tell us your name, what you do in Red Belly, your superpower in this little gang, perhaps.
2: Shelley, go first.
3: Thanks, Steve. Yeah, I'm Shelley. I play guitar. That's about it, really. Even then, I don't do it that much.
4: I'm Dion. I play bass and the backup microphone.
0: Nice.
5: I'm Dan, and I play the drums and backup microphone.
0: Yeah.
2: And I'm Steve. I do lyrics, and I write the lyrics too. So
0: nice. Writing, and production, and delivery of lyrics. Red Belly, the Red Belly of what or who, can I ask?
4: It's up to you to decide.
5: Yeah.
0: Right?
5: Okay. Interpretation.
0: You know, because like the obvious Black Snake comes to mind. And then I was kind of riffing on this idea that this was some kind of inside joke, like...
4: Oh, it definitely is, and you're inside, so... Yeah.
3: We actually had an inside joke name, but then everyone refused to actually keep it. It was a bit too crude, so...
0: What? Okay,
3: nah, we had
0: right.
3: to
2: be... pick Red Belly. It's just what we all agreed on at the end. It's like we like the name. It's got a nice ring to it.
0: Yeah.
2: Everyone remembers it, and it's just kept on going.
0: It does.
4: I think it was Red Belly because it was better than Yellow Belly.
3: Yeah.
0: Okay.
3: Yeah. It was like, one level better than Yellow Belly.
0: Yeah. One level, yes. A couple of levels higher in your karate achievements.
4: That's it.
0: Yeah.
5: It was Swamp originally.
0: Swamp.
5: Yeah. I don't know. It's a bit.
4: It was actually SWAMP.
5: Yeah. It was an acronym.
0: Okay. SWAMP. Okay.
2: Acronyms. We don't
0: speak
2: about that.
0: Yeah. And. Well, you know, there are conjurings of the swamp in this kind of noise you're making. I think it's not terribly out of context to call you guys swamp.
4: No,
0: but
4: you're just saying it's not terrible. And thank you.
0: No. Well,
3: we appreciate that. Yeah.
0: I like Red Belly. I like it. I'm convinced.
4: The snake.
0: You guys are great.
3: You heard it here first. We're already good.
0: How did Red Belly start? What happened? Who did it?
5: Well,
3: probably that guy, yeah, over there.
5: So it's me, the drummer boy.
0: Yeah, right.
5: So I've known Shelley since high school.
0: Okay.
5: We played in bands together throughout the years and whatnot.
3: That was only last year, by the way. Yeah. If you can't tell.
5: Yeah, we're young.
3: Yeah.
5: I met Dion at a house party.
0: Okay.
5: About what? It was 20. It was right before COVID hit. It was like 2020.
4: Could have been, yeah.
5: It was like 2 weeks before I got married.
4: Mine,
5: and I don't know, like I felt a connection with him musically, like the same connection I feel with Shelley.
4: Yeah.
5: I remember specifically there was we were doing something and you put your foot on the bass drum at this party that we were at and you looked at me and we both hit the same thing.
4: We touched tips musically.
5: Yeah, we touched tips musically and you gave me the smile and I was like, yeah.
4: I remember because who I was jamming with at the time, they hated rock and roll endings, and Dan loves rock and roll endings, so we just did rock and roll endings for every song.
0: Fantastic.
4: Just filled every song with rock and... It was more rock and roll ending than actual jams, so...
5: Yeah,
0: that's pretty good. So, yeah, okay,
5: and
0: then, so...
5: Steve knows Shelley through work, and
4: we
5: actually
4: don't know Steve.
5: Yeah. We met him on the way in.
2: I work with Shelley, and Shelley was talking to me about how he's got a band, he's like... playing music and that, and he said, I was like, oh, I actually sing.
5: Yeah.
2: He's like, you want to come try out? And so that's how
5: Shelley was like, he goes, oh yeah, this guy can actually sing. I was like, yeah, sure he can. He sent me a video. I'm like, oh yeah, this guy can sing.
0: Okay, yeah, right. Okay, that's nice. And so how long ago was this? Around just
4: February
0: after COVID.
4: Last year, I looked it up.
5: Oh, yeah, it was last year. Yeah, yeah.
0: Oh, last year. Okay. Yeah. Yeah, fresh. So, yeah. This is a fresh outfit. Fresh. Yeah. Yeah, right.
4: Just out of high school, we said that.
0: Yeah, I know, but I don't know. I don't know if I was.
3: There's no cameras in here, right? They can't tell.
2: He's about to get you, man.
0: Yeah. And, okay, a year. And, well, I had a quick look through your socials.
5: Uh-oh.
0: You've packed a few gigs in then.
3: Mm. Yeah, in the last couple of weeks.
0: Was that kind of, you know, just jumping on the coattails of people you knew or through other bands you've been in? Or
3: Definitely.
5: Mostly the coattails.
4: We haven't even got started on the coattails yet.
0: Yeah, right. Yeah, no, that's good. That's good. You know, give them a tug when you need.
3: Yeah, we're hassling everybody. Yeah.
0: Yeah, nice. Well, you got to, don't you? Mm-hmm.
4: If anyone knows anyone that knows anyone about that to do with...
0: We'll talk.
4: Coming up. That could hook us up.
0: Yeah.
4: That'd be fine. Sweet. We like Helmet.
0: So 1 year, and so you bring the lyrics. Mm-hmm. What comes first? Riff?
4: It's actually all AI.
0: What do you type in?
4: I typed into Grok. I said, can you write the first Red Belly album? I didn't really get it because all it came up with was just like a high school yearbook of photos of a snake. So we had to sort of like think on our feet from there and just thought like, what would humans do to write music? And I think we had to, just pretend we were human for a bit. And
5: The planet we're from, like it's pretty desolate.
4: Yeah,
5: going on there culturally.
4: But yeah, we just decided what would humans do, and I think we got it close. We got pretty close.
0: It's pretty good. You know, as far as emulating human behaviour,
4: it's not far off.
0: Yeah, it's not far off.
4: It's human adjacent.
0: I think you did a better job than AI did anyway.
4: Yeah.
3: We're like the band with six fingers. That's kind of how you could describe us. Yeah,
0: okay.
3: We're not almost human. Almost human. Yeah. There was already a band called Almost Human.
0: Yeah,
3: but
0: that's right.
3: So
0: that's right.
3: We went with
0: Red Belly. Was just the next thing that came up.
5: That's it.
0: Yeah, fantastic. All right. Well, look, let's hear a bit more Red Belly. M.O.P. All right, there's an acronym.
4: What do you think that would mean?
0: I don't know.
3: It's originally our first band name.
0: Really? You're not gonna tell us.
2: I'm gonna leave you hanging. If you guys want to hear it, you have to come to our gig with the Unset this Saturday at the Ed Castle.
5: Yeah, the Unset, We See Moons, and
4: us.
5: Oh no, I forgot the other band. What are they called?
3: You should probably remember.
5: Hello Enemy.
3: Oh, there we go.
0: Oh yeah, there you go. That's a great lineup. Yeah, and so is this to launch?
5: It is to launch the Unset's EP. This is our launch party.
2: Yeah.
5: Yes. Welcome everybody.
2: We'll leave that one for the Unset.
0: Fantastic title of this EP.
5: Bury me with my money.
0: Bury me with my money. Take it away, Red Belly.

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0: 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And yes, we are still here with Red Belly. We just heard Bleep, a Snake Bit Me.
1: No, you didn't.
2: We might have made a slight mistake.
1: I think I accidentally swapped them around.
2: That's all right.
0: We heard M.O.P.
1: Yeah, and then you heard Heartbreak Hotel.
0: Oh, my goodness. You people.
3: We're off script.
1: That's all right.
0: That's right. M.O.P., and then we heard Heartbreak Hotel.
1: That's right.
2: And if anyone knows a drummer, we're now replacing our drummer.
0: No. Look, you know.
3: First mistake ever.
2: We've never made a mistake.
0: It's actually my mistake, people. But hey.
2: Sandy, don't blame yourself for our mistake.
0: Heartbreak Hotel is a cover. It's a cover of a cover. Yeah, and that's getting pretty far from the cover. Fantastic.
3: Cover of our cover.
1: Yeah.
0: It's a little bit of a dream for me that someone would cover the cover I did of their cover. you guys are just making it happen for yourselves, so that's great. We got to talk afterwards. I've got to find out your secret. Before Heartbreak Hotel, M.O.P., the acronym that you won't tell us about.
1: Nope.
0: Yeah. Nice. Okay. God, you guys
4: come
0: have
4: to the onset gig, you can hear it.
0: Yeah, that's well. I'm gonna have to, aren't I? I'm gonna have to.
3: Can't even see it.
0: I tell you, you guys have got some wicked riffs. I just cannot stop moving to this stuff. It's pretty good. So this, Bury Me With My Money. You've been together for a year. How long has this EP taken to put together? Okay, pretty much start. Yeah, well, that's good. Thank you, because that makes me feel a little better. And so, a year in a studio, shell out coin. How'd you make it?
3: We play at Dan's place mostly.
0: Okay.
5: I live in a mansion.
0: Okay, nice.
5: I've got a little music room.
0: You got some gear.
2: Every couple.
3: High school, we've already got.
2: Yeah, I was going to say, 18-year-old millionaires, but yeah, we tend to, every band practice or two, we come in with some new gear that one of us has hocked off Marketplace or something, nice. And we're slowly building a...
3: Third mixer.
5: Yeah, we keep buying mixers that don't work.
0: Okay, I was thinking, wow, this is getting full on because, you know, it's one EP in and you've already graduated three mixers, but you're just breaking them.
2: Yeah, they can't handle it.
3: Just buying them, bro.
0: Okay. Oh, yeah, I know that one. Yeah. Oh, no, yeah. I know, everything is so easily fixable until you get it home.
3: Yeah, exactly right.
0: So, you've done it on your own. It sounds bloody good.
1: Thank you.
0: Did you, bother with mastering or anything like that?
3: All of it ourselves.
0: Yeah. Did all of it yourself? Yes, because I'm flipping through the Instagram post about it. Artwork as well, right?
3: Yes.
0: That's it. People, get on to whatever, you know, music streamer you got and check it out. That cover is, it's nice. Good colours. Yeah. It's great, yeah.
1: That was made by Shelley.
5: It was all Shelley, yeah.
0: Oh, Shelley. Thank you. Shelley, and just you, Shelley? Shelley and AI?
2: No.
0: Okay,
2: I don't know how to use AI. I can't type in prompts. I don't know what prompts do.
0: That's Dion's forte.
2: Yeah.
0: Don't let Dion do the next album cover, though. Thank you.
1: If Dion did the next album cover, he'd just buy another mixer.
2: That's true.
1: Yeah.
2: It'd just be called debt.
1: It'd be called, this is what we went through to bring you this.
0: Yeah, I like that.
3: It'd just be bury me.
0: That's right.
2: Bury me with my mixes.
0: What money?
2: Yeah.
0: Look. But there's plenty of love in this room. I can feel it. Love and passion. and maybe a little perspiration from the day's work.
2: Oh, a little bit.
0: It's all right. Nothing this room
1: can't.
0: Why
1: are you looking directly at me?
0: Nothing this room can't handle. Okay. So we're not going into Heartbreak Hotel next, obviously. We're going into Bleep a Snake Bit Me. Mm. Yeah?
2: Yes.
0: Okay. Yeah, Bleep. Well, I like that because, you know.
1: Is it because we're not allowed to say fuck on the radio?
0: Well, you're not really allowed to say fuck on the radio, but I like the idea that, you know, it might not necessarily be fuck. It might be something completely different.
1: True. That's definitely
0: might
1: fuck.
0: Be a word that fuck has never heard of. But yeah, so I'm enjoying it. And also, I just kind of bleep and snake together. Hmm. There's a bit of a, I don't know, there's a bit of a cartoon sort of imagery conjuring going on.
3: Ka-chow!
0: Yeah.
2: Ka-chow?
0: Yeah, along the lines of ka-chow. Yeah, ka-chow. I think Dion and I are on the same wavelength.
1: Oh, you don't want to be in the same wavelength.
0: Everyone else in the room are scratching their heads and going, oh, okay.
2: No, I'm for it.
0: But, yeah, no, Dion and I have found some little, how did you put it before? We haven't, no. Okay, Bleep, A Snake Bit Me is what we're going to hear next. Now, yeah. On the EP?
2: No, that's a secret track.
0: Yeah, I know. Yeah, that's right, because I thought, okay, this is not on the EP. It's just one that didn't make the cut.
1: I think we figured it was going to be a real difficult one to record, because it's just got a few tempo changes.
0: Oh, nice, yeah. Okay.
1: Yeah.
0: Cool.
1: Yeah.
0: It's your prog masterpiece.
1: Oh. It's it doesn't have timing changes. It's like 100 BPM and then it goes to 90 BPM.
0: Oh, right. We call that.
1: It's because I can't keep time.
4: You're talking drummer again, guys.
0: I love it.
1: Again, if anyone wants to play drums in Red Belly, I'll be getting fired very soon.
0: No way. Look. I love it. You talk drums all you want, because drummers, all they hear is they hear all about these chords and diminished thirds, and it's like, and then they look at the drummer and it's like, hey, I just go boom ta boom ta, all right?
1: That's it.
4: Drum is a hit drum.
0: Yeah. Keep your diminished thirds to yourself. Okay.
2: Yeah, Dion, keep your diminished thirds to yourself.
0: Take it away, gentlemen.
4: Take it away, boys.
1: Sandy. Can you ask Shelley for the juice? Say, Shelley, give me the juice.
4: That's how we start the song.
0: Shelley, can I please have the juice?

them anymore. 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

0: Whoa. 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
1: No, still Snake. Still Snake.
0: That was still Snake.
2: That was Snake there. Snake.
3: Brother.
1: It's a long song.
2: It's a long song.
0: Oh, well, I'm just coming in when I shouldn't then.
2: No, look, good to hear from you. Any
0: thank
2: thoughts?
0: You, thank you. Yeah, that was... I tell you, the bass sound you are getting, Dion, it's blowing me away.
1: It's disgusting.
0: And I'm just out standing by the soundproof door at the back there and hearing all the different layers of the door rattling loose by this unholy bass sound. Fantastic.
4: Actually, Douglas is a demolition company, so...
0: yeah, right, okay. Well, just
3: called
0: a quick,
3: basic demolitions.
0: A quick visual description for those of you stuck on the radio medium, as we all are at the moment. We'll start with Dan. Dan is sporting a black band T-shirt.
3: It's a Boris.
0: Yes, beautiful. He is sitting at a five-piece drum kit with the snare pretty much at lap level. On from there, we have Dion sporting his, well, I was going to say it was a Fender P, but it's a P copy, but it's very nice. Japanese number. Yeah, very nice. Tobacco with a black kick guard. And Dion is wearing a Pig Destroy long sleeve T-shirt with his jandals. And and
3: dude,
0: some very well-worn tradie shorts. On from Dion, we have Shelley in his abolished T-shirt in all black, but maybe hints of the day's work worn on the feet. And that is a beautiful Dean guitar. God, I haven't seen a Dean guitar for a while.
5: Yeah, it's been a while.
0: Lovely.
5: I just broke my last one, so I figured I needed a new one. So
0: well,
5: I just found it in the cupboard.
0: I'm glad you got yourself a new one. Kind of a, it's sort of a riff on the Destroyer shape, isn't it?
5: A little bit. If you cut that off,
0: yeah.
5: Or like a V with the Destroyer,
0: yeah,
5: or a V with a, what's the Gibson called?
0: It's very sexy.
5: That's the one, Les Paul. Yeah, it looks
0: very,
5: a bit like a Les Paul.
0: It's very kind of sludge rock sexy there.
5: Yeah.
0: And I love the two-tone humbuckers as well. Very nice. Yeah.
5: Yeah, we'll have to get rid of them.
0: Oh, really? Okay. Steve is in all black. He's the best dressed of the night, I would say.
2: Cop that.
0: I get the feeling he might get that fairly often.
4: He's in all black.
2: Just no
4: stranger
2: to it. Yeah.
4: Or is he?
0: There we go. There's our visual description for radio. Far out. So, bleep, a snake bit me. Yeah, what an epic number. Great. Okay, so snake bite, kind of snake bite, ayahuasca ceremony. It's all...
2: Yeah, that could work.
0: Yeah, you
5: yeah,
0: know.
5: That's
0: how did that... No, I don't. I don't, but you know that's where that number took me is what I'm getting at. You know, maybe I need to get bit by a snake sometime soon.
3: That can be arranged.
0: Okay, so we will move back on because now we were you know looking like we'd be falling short, but now thanks to all my yapping, now we're right on time. So we're going to just jump into
2: the title track.
0: Yeah.
2: Yeah.
0: Awesome.
5: Abolished.
0: All right. Well, go on. Let's bury you with your money then, people. We'll just wait a second while Dion finishes tuning up. I'm spilling all the secrets here tonight. Okay, bury me with my money. Red Belly, take it away, gentlemen.

0: 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Fantastic stuff from Red Belly. Bury me with my money. Really? Plan on doing any kind of hard copy or no?
1: Yeah.
2: Maybe, yeah.
0: Okay.
2: Yeah. Well, probably at the moment it's just wherever you stream.
0: It's good artwork, you know, make a nice little artifact. Just saying.
3: Oh, it'd be great. It'd be great. We should definitely.
1: You understand me, mate. You understand me.
3: We'll probably just record another album before then.
2: We're constantly writing.
1: We'll probably do an album next week.
2: Why not?
1: And then a Christmas album in December.
3: Yeah, we've got a Christmas special coming.
2: Christmas album. That's brilliant. It's yet to be written. I'll just type into Grok.
0: That's right. Get Grok onto that. And Shelley can whip up the artwork on a toilet break, and we're all good.
1: Definitely.
0: Okay, we got two more to close us out for this. I tell you, just great. You have turned my brain to soup.
3: Yes.
0: You know, my bowels are churning. I can't stop moving. This is good stuff. Really good stuff.
1: Well, thank you for having us,
3: by the way. You had that in ayahuasca, didn't you?
0: No, I'm just always like this. I'm sorry. You know, I'm like those ADH people when they have speed. I get very normal on ayahuasca. Okay. So we got two to close out with: Drums of War and Scorned, both from the album. I've seen them there. I'm guessing these two might segue nicely into each other.
1: You can tell us.
0: And so, look, I'm just going to say our goodbyes now, people. We have been live from Studio 3 with Red Belly this night, the 22nd of October. It's been great fun. My name's been Sandy. And Red Belly are going to take us out with Drums of War and Scorned. Of course, stay tuned to 3D Radio. We have Raw Like Sushi on next with Sam and, I'm guessing, a guest. I could be wrong. A big, big thank you to James, Minx and Olivia for just doing a fantastic job on the sound.
1: Thank you very much. Legends.
0: We are live from Studio 3. If you are a band listening to this and thinking, wow, we need to get on this show, just send an email to 3D Radio. Go online, have a look about how you can get in touch with us. We'd love to hear from you. Okay, Drums of War and Scorned, Red Belly. Thanks so much, guys.
1: Thank you.
2: Thank you, man.

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You're tuned into Hi, I'm the K-Man. A whole bunch of positive hip-hop for your soul for the hour. So, yeah, keep it locked to...

I heard from a little birdie that 40's the new 30s. What an absurdity. What's 30 when you're working with eternity? That's no cap from the QWERTY.

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0: drink, that's Frank train. Fraudulence with contention, yo, that's Alpha, yo, that's A-Frame. Fraudulence with contention.
1: You're on Definition Radio with the K-Man, and that was Johnny 316. I'm away in the UK, the UK man. Anyway, let's play some music from out here. Governor B.

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1: Yo, check it out, great people. 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We're going to start this one by my man Namus, Oceanside, California. I'm in.

0: break the cycle of the music that has raised me. And I don't get the credit, that's what the spirit do. And that's what I mean if I ever say I'm spiritual. Yeah, that's what the spirit do. That's what I mean if I ever say I'm spiritual.
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1: Yeah. What up, Third Kind? Dax Hammer on the beat.

0: Army on the face of the earth. Never before anyone is pure, devoted, and fearless as this remnant is coming forth. They're going to come forth and do exploits, and they're going to shake hell, literally.
1: Yeah, warriors for God, Vital One, and Fed Kind on Definition Radio. Next up is the Christ-Centric Crew, which has been going since the 90s. And they've been doing some rejiggering of their songs. Here's what was originally an 8-minute song called Immigration Services. They've pulled it back to 4 minutes. Here's Christ-Centric with Immigration.

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1: I'm Doran Hart, former director and presenter on 2BB FM. When I was first here, we were in reel-to-reel machines, you know, going around. And then it became cassettes and CDs and mini discs. And each time we had to learn a new system, and now it's computers and online and so on, which is beyond me. But one of the ways that we first went to air was we would receive through the post from the community broadcasting organisation different shows. So one of the reel to reels we had, they were big, was classical music. It used to come in week by week. And because I was often doing news, I was in the background somewhere out in the foyer, you know, getting stuff together. And this particular evening, the person on air came running out and said, "Doran, help, help, help." You know, and I could still hear classical music playing there. And I came in, and here was, you know how you have two big reel-to-reels, and it comes off one and goes on to the other. And the other hadn't been locked, the take-up spool hadn't been locked in carefully, and it was just spooling away onto the floor, and all this brown plastic tape. And, you know, he'd just gone into a total panic, you know. I said, well, because we didn't know how long the output would keep before it cobbled up and so on. And so I said, quick, you know, turn down the sound, say something, you know, just, and we'll find a record quickly. And so he was just, meanwhile, we hadn't stopped the machine and it was still spooling around.
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1: Hi, I'm Julie Adams. I was the first jazz presenter at Triple B and the chairperson. We had problems, of course, teething problems, and drugs were a problem. People used to think if they could come in and smoke a joint at the radio station, it was the cool thing to do. And that really got me, because if you want to smoke a joint, do it before you come. Don't do it at the radio station, because the cops might turn up and you will get busted. And we had a fella there who was sleeping in where they had the meetings with his dog, and there were all sorts of problems. But there's the things you cope with and you sort them out. And, you know, a lot of these people were programmers, and a lot of people would tell you other things. And I don't think anything major happened. 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

I pulled up, all dressed in a mask and gloves, but it's not a sex thing. Well, I guess it's a bit of a sex thing. On Pornhub, pandemic is trending. This really isn't normal. Feeling pretty mortal. 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Now I'm nearly total, thinking about them. Drowning the world, we are really, really not cool. 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

0: 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Hear the voices of your community.
1: We just got here. It is very sudden. All of a sudden, everyone has moved to the perimeters and got out their umbrellas. I do have a couple people here with dogs right now. I see Dan walking around with a dog. You answer, mate.
2: No, I didn't.
1: You didn't? Then why?
2: It's not my dog.
1: It's not your dog. You just found a dog and you followed it around.
2: Yeah, I was looking for someone who didn't have a person with them, and then I just attached myself to them.
1: That's one way of doing it. You just show up to a dog show without a dog and you just, you know, hedge your bets and see which one works the best.
2: Yeah, I'd been thinking about how I was going to do it for a couple of weeks, and this was the best technique that I'd devised.
1: Well, why worry about months or even years of training when you can just, you know, get them pre-baked?
2: It's a big event. It's always marked on the calendar. The dog show is huge. It's huge for me. It's huge for the community. You know, it's part of the cultural fabric of this society.
1: Now, for people who don't know you, this is very serious. I love it, I have to say. But thank you. All right, let's see who else we find right now. Now, we've got Pepe as well with their owner, Scott. Now, how did you go today, Scott?
3: So far, she's got the scruffiest.
1: Gruffiest.
3: And we're heading into the trick session right now and hoping to get the dizzy heights of Grand Champion yet again.
1: So what tricks do you have up your sleeve then?
3: Well, we're only allowed one at a time, but she's got the sit down, the lay down, the handshake and the high five.
1: Ooh, the high five is one I haven't heard of. Like, the handshake is pretty stock standard. It's a little bit finicky. But the high five, how long did it take you to train this one up to do that?
3: A matter of minutes, such as to it.
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6: 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Yeah. Yeah. Yeah. Mama.

0: The first ciggy was the one I was always stinging for the most. 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

0: Hand me another beer, okay?
1: You driving on?
0: Yeah, but I'll be right.
1: Hey, no, I'm not sure you should be driving.
0: Yeah, but I only had a few.
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1: You all right?
2: Our aunties, our uncles, our cousins, us. The road is no place for excuses. A message from the New South Wales government. My

One, two, three, four. Guitar, slicker, banjo picker. Drinking Johnny Cash's liquor out on the porch. That's how.

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1: Hi, I'm Uta Schulenberg. I'm a local Fairfax journalist and a former Triple B presenter. I remember, well, there was the TARDIS, and the TARDIS was this red telephone box in the foyer. And in there, there were the bits of machinery that you could do a phone interview and record it. And it was a bit unreliable, so there were a few times where you'd do it and you'd go through the whole interview, it'd be really satisfying, and then go to play it back. Oh my God, it's all gone. And that happened. I mean, it was also operator error at times. But and back then too, it was the time we had tape, so you'd then have to edit your tapes. So we were, you know, with the white chalk and the cutting and the splicing. So it was really quite fiddly doing all of that stuff. I do remember one of my favourite interviews, and it was so precious to me. It was in 1990, and Kev Carmody came to town, did a big concert, and it was great. I had this long interview with him, and we talked about all sorts of stuff. And in the second half of the interview, really interesting cultural stuff. You know, we really got into Aboriginal stories and spiritual stuff. And all of that part of the interview it was gone. And I rang Kev and I was devastated, and he sort of had that kind of shrug on his shoulders. Says, well, I guess some things just aren't meant to be heard.
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No longer can we agree to disagree. If you claim any ounce of Irish ancestry, I'm calling on you, 30% of this so-called Australian population, to ignite the fire in you from past generation. You were shipped here through waves of famine and rebellion. Your DNA did not drown. You are the survivors of oppression. That ancestral voice inside you, it may need some awakening. But as I walk this land, my God, I hear your ancestors. They're screaming. They didn't have the chance to scream out for their own injustice. They silently watched their own fall. Please be the voice that they lost. And please do not tattoo that leprechaun on your skin or use our nation as an excuse for another drink. Those Irish jokes, you know the ones, they're not a badge of honor. They are systematic abuses, attempt at humor. Your Irishness is not the green that you garnish on St. Patrick's Day. You've been sold that so your cellular memory may not resurface in this way. And please do not think that because from three generations back you come from Cork that I'm your Irish girl and therefore I'll be what your Australian Irishism expects. And you do not get to call me your Irish sister. If your call also tries to inform me that all lives matter, and you certainly have no right to have our grog on your cree, if you do not recognize that the killing of black bodies is a disease kind of like the potato blight. I know you know you went and investigated that and learned that sometimes people take history and rewrite it and let their narrative reign supreme and they teach it and on it goes. And this we know, so now we know we're not allowed to deny that there always was and continues to be indigenous genocide when your ancestors' famine was designed by the very same empire. Angortamore. 1 million starved to death on Irish land, choked by the Crown's greedy hand. 2 million more as refugees discarded as traditional landowners removed from country. And does this not sound familiar? Is this not the same simply stated cry from our Indigenous brothers and sisters? Can we please not be choked when in Crown hands? Can we please not be choked off our native lands?

Because you, if anyone, should understand these whales have stolen generations because they practice that shit on your great-great-grandmother's generation. Earl Grey schemed a way to ship off our fertile 8-year-old girls, enslaved to ex-convicts to use as their populating whores. Coffin ships only ever landed with 5 out of each 10 famine body. That's 50%, which is how much more likely Indigenous are to be arrested than die in custody.

Hear your grandmother's sister's brother's lost in this way. The fever of family systematically torn apart boils deep in your veins. Do not turn away when we were all once entangled in the same chains. And you do not get to sing our songs lamenting of generations of lost children when you cannot sing for this land's Bunduka sock spirits kindred. And yes, I can hear it. It's true the Irish were also enslaved and the no blacks, no dogs, no Irish attitudes at times remains. And yes, once we were chained and caged together in the same prison and we were dispossessed and beaten by the same British colonialism. But there came a day. A day where your white skin did become your privilege, your accent slightly faded, and your Irishness somehow forgiven. And I know the cost is that your ancestors had to hide the culture, but in return they were given the keys to climb the white man's ladder on the rungs of the backs of their indigenous cellmates. That was the only way for your families to carve out their safe space, become the colonizer or die. And although you've been taught you were the good colonizer, that's a fucking lie. There's no such thing. The colony has to be torn apart, and I'm calling on you. I'm saying it's your duty to take part. The indigenous are only 3% of this population, and those claiming Irish are 30%, and together 33 and a third makes us a fucking revolution.

kind you feel into your genetic coding? The same one you claim makes you cry when you hear me singing? Feel into your feet as they tap to the Keolagus crack. And remember your ancestors' paths were once crushed under the same Union Jack. I demand you remember the tears shed for your ancestors' stories. I demand you hear these same cries in the modern Indigenous imploring. Shame, shame, shame, it has taken us this long. But unraveling is hard, colonization holds on strong. You are our lost Irish sons and daughters, the daughters of rebels, sons of poets, you were the agitators. Once silenced, you now have a voice, and I'm begging you, use it louder. And I promise you'll make Ireland and your ancestors even prouder. 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Your truth has always been woven between these two shores. Roots run deeply, we send you strength. Enclave Sulas is yours. 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
2: This is Kristen Collier here with 2BBB, and we're at the Bello Youth Hub, and we're checking out what's happening here and talking to some of the young people who are attending. So who have we got here today?
3: We got Brian.
4: And Gemma.
2: Hey guys, so you've been here most of the day?
3: We came here at probably 11 or 12, and yeah, we've been kind of tuning in and out. We were here for some of the sound checks, and yeah, we're psyched to see them play. What do you think?
4: Yeah, it's been really cool, like, seeing all the different bands and seeing all their sound checks and seeing a lot of the behind the scenes.
2: Yeah, nice.
4: Yeah.
2: So why did you kind of come along today? Do you have any friends or you just saw posters? Where, how did you hear about it?
3: Well, I tuned in from the start and I saw the Welcome to Country. That was really good. Yeah, one of the locals came and, you know, kind of talked about the land and yeah, paid respects to the elders and everything, and yeah, I thought it was a good chance to
4: checks and seeing a lot of the behind the scenes.
2: Yeah, nice.
4: Yeah.
2: So why did you kind of come along today? Do you have any friends or you just saw posters? Where, how did you hear about it?
3: Well, I tuned in from the start and I saw the Welcome to Country. That was really good. Yeah, one of the locals came and, you know, kind of talked about

0: What other reasons did you want to come along today?
1: We had a couple of friends performing and just people that we know around the community. Yeah, and the Youth Hub just always puts on great events, and it's just like something different to do on the weekend rather than just sitting around. Like, it's good, like, in a small town having these events that, like, yeah, keeps us busy. It's good.
0: So events happening at the Youth Hub, is there anything you'd like to see not just happening at the Youth Hub but around Bellow, the Shire as well? New things or happenings?
1: I don't even know. What do you reckon?
2: Oh, stuff that should be happening. Yeah, definitely a lot with music. I'd like to see a lot more artists come out because it is kind of confronting, you know, trying to get gigs and everything, especially asking like pubs and stuff for gigs. So when this stuff comes out and it's open mic and it's free and everyone can come along, it gives young artists a good opportunity to come up and step up on the mic, especially because people in Bellingen, like, there's a lot of no judgment going on, and really supportive.
0: So, like, a safe space to kind of try the waters as a young artist?
2: Yeah,
0: and try
2: definitely.
0: Different sounds and collab as well? Yeah, nice.
2: Yeah, and you can also meet new people as well. Like, you could come and sing on open mic and you might find other artists and, even team up and make a band or something.
0: So, a bit of a change in questions. What do you think are some of the issues in Bellow for young people that you maybe want to see more support or the community getting behind a little bit?
1: I think definitely bullying and probably drug use. Okay, so those are probably the top two.
0: And do you think it's something that's quite serious here in Bellow? Like, it's affecting a decent number of young people?
1: Yeah, I think so. I think majority of them deal with, like, either of them.
0: Yeah, okay.
1: Yeah.
0: And how do you think maybe the community could support around that? What do you think maybe overall people could come together and help you guys out with?
1: I think more community events like this, because they bring together people who don't usually, like, choose to be together, I guess. And because it's, I guess, somewhat of, like, a supervised environment, it brings together different personalities and groups and age groups, like, yeah, and it gives you something better to do than drugs, I guess. So it's, like, a win-win, these events.
0: Nice. Yeah. Thanks, guys. Have a great day.
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0: Hi, I'm Andrew Kuduri from the Australian Music Radio Airplay Project, better known as AMRAP. 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And where else is better to do that than community radio? The CBAA brings you Australian Music is Bloody Great, a radio series delivered by the Community Radio Network featuring some great Australian artists talking about and playing great Australian artists. So let's do this.
1: Hey, this is Grace, otherwise known as Baby Cool, and I'm hosting this episode of Australian Music is Bloody Great, right here on Community Radio. 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I believe this is something that needs to be celebrated. 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Also, if you're an Australian artist, you absolutely need to upload your music to AMRAP. This is where community broadcasters can access it and showcase it to the country. Okay, so let's get into it. The first track I want to play is Mother Song by Leah Senior. I've been a huge fan of Leah's songwriting for quite a while now. She brings such a beautiful sense of artistry to her music, from the melodies and the arrangements through to the visual elements of her releases. The film clip to this song in particular is

absolutely incredible, features a gigantic 6-meter-tall puppet, and it's definitely worth a watch. Leah wrote this song for a friend who was feeling anxious about entering into motherhood, and as a new mother myself, I really resonate with the message. So here it is, Mother Song.

That was Leah Senior with Mother Song, and you're listening to Australian Music is Bloody Great, and I am your host, Baby Cool. The next track is by my dear friend and local Northern Rivers pocket rocket, Gimme. The track is called Running, and it is the opening song off Gimme's latest EP titled Labour of Love. Gimme is one of the hardest working creatives I know, and when she's not writing amazing songs, you can find her in her studio painting beautiful artworks. There is a beautiful nostalgic energy captured in this track, and I think it's the perfect song to jog and cry to at the same time. Love your work, Gimme. This is Running.

You're here with Baby Cool, and I'm hosting Australian Music is Bloody Great. That was Gimme with her track Running, and while we're on the move, we're going to hear a track called Driving from Sunshine Coast artist Miranda vs. Arizona. This track is from Miranda's recently released debut album Big Smoke. The album is an ode to moving away from the city and all of the big feelings that can come with that kind of change. Miranda's songwriting really, really shines on this record. I recommend it for a lovely Sunday afternoon listen. So let's have a sneak peek. This is Driving by Miranda vs. Arizona.

That was Miranda vs. Arizona with Driving, and you're listening to Australian Music is Bloody Great. I am your host, Baby Cool. We're keeping things in Queensland for a few songs, so the next track I have for you is by Brisbane sweetheart Asha Jeffries, and it's called Backwards Baby. It's a heartbreaking pop banger about the pain of loving someone who is stuck in the past. Asha is a prolific musician and I truly admire her songwriting, and it has been a pleasure to watch it evolve over the years. This is Backwards Baby by Asha Jeffries.

You're listening to Australian Music is Bloody Great with me, Baby Cool, and the track you just heard was Backwards Baby by Usher Jeffries. The next offering is from the majestic hills of the scenic rim. You might recognise this musician from such acts as The Kairos, Clay, Zeffirelli and Boing Boing. Swan Pond is the new project by Ali Richardson, and today I'm playing their new track, Believer. I've always admired Ali's approach to music. He wants to play with his friends and he needs it to be meaningful and fun, and this is something that I try and take into my own music. Ali is also the producer behind Swan Pond Studios, and you might recognise his sonic footprint on the recordings of quite a few local bands. Okay, so here we have it, Believer by

That was Believer by Swan Pond, and you're here with Baby Cool on Australian Music is Bloody Great. It has been an absolute pleasure to host Australian Music is Bloody Great for you today. Don't forget to support your local community radio station. They are the backbone of the scene here in Australia, and we are so, so lucky to have so many great stations out there supporting local music. Because I've said it 100 times during this show, but Australian music just is bloody great. So thank you, community radio. Okay, I'm gonna leave you now with a track from my new album, Infinity Baby, which is out now. The song is called Mirage. I'm Baby Cool, and thank you for listening.

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1: 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Some of the information may be out of date.

And the chiming guitars signal a welcome to the program and a booming voice. I'm Paul Gough. Each week I bring you the best in jangly pop from around the planet, from across the timeline. Heard first on 2SER and right around the country thanks to the Community Radio Network. How are you? You feeling good? I hope so. I've got some great music for you. I am going to go to the 60s. Matt contacted me and said, you talk about the 60s and you never really get to play it. Well, I am today. I'll play something a little obscure and something that you probably will know if you're advanced in years. Perhaps it'll be new for you. That's coming up. Lots of new songs too, speaking of new. Latest from Red, Pinks and Purples. We'll hear from High Sun. That's with a double N. But some old gear as well. But let's start with something new. This is a brilliant new track from an artist who hasn't really done anything since 2017. Dustin Pacier makes music under the name Beach Fossils, and I have loved his stuff for a long time. The last couple of years ago, actually, he took some of the tracks, the jangly tracks, and turned them into jazz piano ballads, which was a little bit different. But his real album under the name Beach Fossils came out 2017, Somersault. This one from Beach Fossils is Don't Fade Away.

That's just a perfect slice of pop music, in my opinion. And it all came out of Times Gone Bad. Matthew Sweet, such a great songwriter. Very highly successful album for him, Girlfriend. It was his third that came out in 1991 off the back of a divorce. And someone said to him, this is your breakup record, are you going to still be able to write good songs? He said, I'm sure I'll just be as depressed at some other point in my life. Well, possibly not, because he, while he's created lots of great music, and I love his stuff a lot, didn't really quite reach those heights. Beautifully produced, featuring the guitar work there of Richard Lloyd, formerly of the group Television. But that's one of my picks. But the whole album is great. 15 cracking tracks, and there were variations that came out with sort of acoustic versions. If you love Matthew Sweet, check it out from 91. I thought that played well off the back of the latest from Beach Fossils, which is a really catchy song. And it's so good to have their music back. Dustin, as I said, of the group, I think started as a one-man band with Beach Fossils, and then they expanded into a group. And everything they ever did was really, really good. Somersault especially is fantastic. But go back to those early singles. There was a whole bunch of great stuff of a similar ilk in the early noughties that I loved a lot from Beach Fossils. This is Chimes, bringing you the best in guitar music from across the ages, and we will be delving into the 60s, as I said. Sometimes I just get too excited by the present. Can't help it. Lots of great new music. There was a, did you see that thing? There was a, online, I think it was the ABC, said once you over 40, you don't listen to, or you don't like new music. Well, that's just a load of rubbish. Just a load of rubbish. I know that we have a wide variety of listeners to Chimes and most other programs that, you know, people love music. If you love music, you love it. If you don't, you don't. And I just think that's, you know, to pigeonhole people of age to be ageist and say, well, you know, once you hit this point, you don't listen. I mean, yes, life gets in the way, but hey, I've never stopped listening. I'll always be excited by music new and old. Just means you've got too many choices, that's all. This is a great new EP, or no, LP actually. It comes out in pink, which makes sense because the band's called Blushing. And they're out of Austin, Texas. And this you would put into the shoegaze variety. And I love a bit of shoegaze, always have since the likes. Well, if you want to really go back to the early roots of shoegaze, you go to the beautiful cavernous sound of the Cocteau Twins. But, of course, there are all the great bands like Lush and Ride. Dubbed shoegaze, for those that are unfamiliar with the terminology, for those young players that when guitars were sort of coming back into vogue, sort of around the time of dance music in the UK, a lot of the players were just staring at their feet or staring at their guitar pedals because there were so many of them, and they got dubbed shoegaze. Tended to be music that had a cavernous wall of sound. It's become its own genre. So let's hear something from Blushing, and let's go back and listen to something that sort of comes under the old banner of shoegaze. But first up, this is Blushing. Great new track, as I said. This one's called Tether.

You're tuned to Chimes, heard right around the country thanks to the Community Radio Network and also 2SER in Sydney where it's first heard. And I hope you're having a great day as you take in that wonderful blend of melody and noise, some of my favourite kind of sounds. I love it when it gets to that white hot needle point of the guitar just going sort of searing through your skull. For some people that's annoying, but hopefully you liked it. The Sounds of Eternal, they only released one single in 1990 on the excellent Sarah Records imprint called Breathe, and I played that track then. They also had another track called Sleep, which I really, really loved, and I was sort of uncertain which one to play. In the end, I went with the title track. After the group sort of folded, Christian Saville of that group went on to be a part of Slowdive. In fact, Slowdive even covered the song Sleep, and I don't think I've heard their version, which I was having a look at that. I thought, yeah, I need to dig that out again. But Eternal, just love both of the songs that were on that 7-inch, beautifully recorded, and it just has that, you know, if you want to go to 101 shoegaze, that is the sound that many try to emulate. Now, I got a message from Kay who said, have a look at the release date for Blushing. Now, it's a brand new release in as far as it's the vinyl release of the group, which is two EPs, Tether and Weak. But it actually, these are two EPs that came out before. But I think what you'll find is they're only released as a digital item, but now they're available in print for the first time on vinyl. And I think that came out in around 2019. So, yes, I was wrong. In fact, Weak came out in 2018 and Tether came out in 2017. So, new, everything old is new again. So made new by the fact that it's out, but sounds good. Still sounds good. 6 years after it was recorded. Blushing is the name of the group from Austin, Texas. And we heard the track Tether. This is Chimes, heard first on 2SER and right around the country thanks to the Community Radio Network. If you'd like to get in touch, it's really easy. Just send me an email, chimes@2ser.com. That's how you get in touch, chimes@2ser.com. Now, I went through a bit of a dive through my old CD collection the other day. Yes, the probably least favourite of how music is distributed these days. I see vinyl is on the up and up and up, and boy, so are the prices, because people grab things digitally. I think cassette tapes still have a bespoke quality to them, but CDs tend to be sort of, you know, people turn down their nose. Well, I've got a very big collection. Wait, one day, eventually, they'll come back in fashion, then I'll start selling them maybe. I love CDs. I love all formats. It doesn't matter what it is. And I play it for you in all different ways here on Chimes. Let's dig through a great compilation. As I said, I was just sort of meandering through my collection and pulled this one out because I love the Pop Boomerang imprint. They're not doing stuff so much anymore. In fact, I think the label has... I think he can still get things from Scott, who runs the label. And he's always put out great compilations. He's got a great sensibility of curation. This is from the Shake Your Pop Boomerang Volume 2. And a band I really love a lot is Even. And this was a song that they recorded. It was a part of demos when they were going to put out the album A Different High. And it was a bit of a nod to the group 78 Saab. This track's called 74 Crown. And they had an old Toyota Crown that one of the band members had that deputized when things went wrong in the mid-90s, and it carried them around. So based on that, let's hear Even and 74 Crown. This is Chimes.

Oh, David Gedge, like the indie Nile Rodgers. Oh, love that guitar sound. If I could bottle the essence of that, makes me feel happy every time. You sort of first heard it coming through the disco era, Casey and the Sunshine Band, and then everyone from Orange Juice to Pell Mell, a great Sydney band from the 80s, had that similar vibe. And of course, David Gedge of The Wedding Present that we just heard often used that to good effect as well. Sometimes it was a bit noisier, more distorted, but they're crisp, clean on the single Silver Shorts that was a part of the excellent Hit Parade series. In 1992, The Wedding Present decided to do something a little different. They were going to try and match the great feat of Elvis Presley, who recorded 12 top 40 singles in a year, or had hits with them. So they released a single every month, and it came out in limited form. Eventually it was put together as a CD or an LP, and the B-side was always a cover. Well, you know what? They knocked that out of the park in the UK. They had that success, very popular with The Wedding Present. That really put them on the map in many ways because of, you know, releasing a great song, and they covered brilliant tracks on the other side too, the likes of the Monkees, Close Lobsters, who were sort of a band around their own time. The Go-Betweens, Cattle and Kane, were on there as well. But we heard Silver Shorts, and if you're a collector, you'll remember their cover was of the great Julie Cruise Falling, that you would know from the TV series Twin Peaks. The Mighty Wedding Present, so good. I had listened to the Hit Parade album for ages. Again, another one of those CDs I bumped into in the night just recently. I thought I'd play for you on Chimes. We started with Even and the track 74 Crown, and that's from the great Pop Boomerang Volume 2. Shake Your Pop Boomerang 2. And you can still find that as a digital download on the Pop Boomerang website. As I said, the label may not be releasing new things, but you can still get the old things, which is well worthy of your attention. This is Chimes, bringing the best in jangly pop from across the ages. And now we delve into the ages. I promised you I would do so. In a moment, we're going to hear one of my favourite groups out of the 60s. And you might be saying, oh, who's that? Well, you'll have to keep listening to decide or to find that out. But first up, I found this was on an excellent compilation, and the Cherry Red imprint out of the UK do some great things with diving through the psychedelic archives. This is from a compilation called Tea and Symphony, the English Baroque Sound, 1967 to 1974. Now, Bob Stanley, who's a great journalist, he's a part of Saint-Étienne and runs co-runs the label Heavenly, was the architect of that collection. And he chose this one, which was a group that I didn't really know a lot about.

called Kate, and I still don't know much about them. It was in the late 60s they released a single, and I think they may have had three singles on the CBS label. Now, this one made a record of the week on one of the BBC presenters' programs at the time. And this is, as I said, a gorgeous slice of Baroque pop from 1968. This is Strange Girl from Kate.

Oh, you're listening to 2SCR and stations across Australia. Thanks to the Community Radio Network to this program called Chimes, a celebration of guitar music from the 60s till now. And there were the 60s in full Technicolor glory. The sounds of the Hollies, Alan Clark, Tony Hicks and Graham Nash. Yes, he who went on to be a part of Crosby, Stills, Nash and Young. In fact, it was a year after that song came out that he left the group. But the beautiful harmonies of the Hollies is one of the things that really sticks out. And I love it so much. Most of their tracks prior to that, in fact, most of them were written by Graham Gouldman of 10cc fame, who was a great songwriter of things like Bus Stop. And the band really wanted to come out with their own hit. And they had this sort of way of writing songs. They started practicing. And Graham Nash said that this was the song for him that he thinks back on with the Hollies as being one of their great songs. On a Carousel, written by the band, and Graham Nash for the first time singing lead vocals on that particular track. Of course, you know the rest of his back catalogue, a great show. In fact, I was lucky enough, he came out, I think, for Bluesfest a couple of years ago, and I got to meet him, have a chat with him. He was, a decent enough bloke. Prior to the sounds of the Hollies on a Carousel, that was from 1967. We then time shifted a year later, and a mysterious little single that came out, not much more known about them, The Sounds of Kate, with no Kate involved, and the track Strange Girl, whether the song was about it, whether that was the inspiration for it. But they had three singles, that one from 1968, and you can find that on the Tian Symphony, the English Baroque Sound 67 to 74 box set, if you want to dig your teeth into some Baroque pop, which is something I like a lot. You are listening to Chimes. We hear all the best in guitar pop music. Now let's get into the new gear. As I said, we bring you the old and the new. This is a Dreamo. I've heard of Screamo. I've not heard of Dreamo. Dreamo pop indie project founded by Justin Cheremaya in his bedroom at the age of 14. There is no clue on his Bandcamp page as to how old Justin is now. I'm just going to have a look at a picture. Oh, he looks pretty young to me. Probably had a couple of years on him by now. This one is his latest, and it's a good one. Under the name High Sun, he goes with a double N. This track's called Fall Leaves.

I like that a lot. Those two songs, you lump them under the people who really don't want to tell you much about who they are or what they do. On their Bandcamp site, Biff, B-I-triple-F, come from Nashville, Tennessee, just to sort of douse that myth that only country and western comes out of Nashville. There's a lot of great songwriters live in that town, and a lot of very different music emerges from Nashville. So never think Nashville is only about country. As a testament there from Biff. Can't tell you much more. They've got a few singles up on their Bandcamp site, but I like that one. It's a new one. Came out in February. I double-checked. The track from Biff was called Sinking In. We heard prior to that the music of High Sun. Both are bedroom musicians, do-it-yourself. Not sure of their status as far as playing live around the traps, but High Sun with a double N as out of San Francisco and creates jangly pop. And that one, Four Leaves, is the most recent from High Sun. You're tuned to Chimes on 2SER and around the country thanks to the Community Radio Network. Sticking in San Francisco now, this is a bloke who's been writing great music for a very long time. It's the music of Glenn Donaldson. Now, he's a really prolific chap. He's been a part of many different groups, Sky Green Leopards, the Art Museums, and before that, a lot of freaky folk stuff that I should dig out and play for you at some stage. Has a strong connection to the Slumberland imprint, who absolutely love his music. And his latest album has just dropped called The Town That Cursed Your Name. He plays every instrument on the album, so he is the king of bedroom pop. Except on one track, there's a piano being played, and he didn't do that. And he dedicates this record to everybody who ever tried to start in a band. This one from it, it's a great album. The whole thing's good, but I recommend, I like this track. It stood out for me. This one from Reds, Pinks, and Purples is Mistakes Too Many to Name.

He's a little bit down on himself, old Glenn Donaldson. But maybe that's a part of being in a band and trying to get things happening. Mistakes, too many to name, although he's had so many great things as well. Red, Pinks and Purples, Glenn Donaldson's pseudonym. Pretty impressive when you consider he did everything himself. I'm Paul Gough. You've been listening to Chimes. Have a good week and I'll speak.

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Because we still live in a time when the color of a person's skin can still be the sole cause of the trouble that person lands in. Because we still have fools with very loud voices who confuse living culture with lifestyle choices.

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What should I say? Hi, I'm Genevieve, and when I'm in Bellingen, I always listen to 2BBB. is that how it feels when you're actually talking on the radio? That's incredible. That sounds really good, though, but it sounds really weird. It's like, it sounds higher. I sound much higher. I don't think I'd like to be on radio.

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1: All right, so we're out in front of the Memorial Hall. You have seen it before. What's your thoughts on it?
2: Yeah, I've seen it already because I saw it at Big Lebowski.
1: The Big Lebowski for Swift. What was your thoughts of it then?
2: I enjoyed the acoustics.
1: The acoustics? Yeah. How about the aesthetics?
2: Well, the pastels did throw me slightly, I will be honest.
1: Mm-hmm.
2: I was expecting maybe something a bit more non-pastel.
1: Non-pastel. Rustic's the term, right?
2: Well, what is it? It's a canary yellow.
1: I don't know.
2: Have you not seen it?
1: Inside?
2: Yeah.
1: No. I'm waiting for everyone else to
2: see
1: it.
2: So this
1: first.
2: Is a preconception thing, of course.
1: Yeah, of course. Yeah. We need the preconceptions.
2: Of course.
1: Yeah, of course.
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0: 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Join me across Australia via the Community Radio Network, a brand new show that sparkles and shines with jangly indie pop goodness. 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

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Yes, it's here again. The first full one for winter. And yes, I'm all rugged up here to keep warm. And I hope you are too, wherever you're listening from. That was Anne Fraser as we start. The first half hour is always a bit off the country charts, from Country Songs Top 40, from Tamworth, first time in at number 39 this week from Anne Fraser. That's Where Billy Lay. Coming up, Brooke Seabrook from the Australian Country Radio Top 10. This is one of their listed hot tracks this week, and a song called They Took My Town Away. Ooh, I wonder what that's about. Well, I guess we better listen, hadn't we? On 2 Triple B FM, Googs, launching your weekend.

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couple of ancient codgers, even older than me, Johnny Chester and Normie Rowe, and on Country Songs Top 40 in their second week, they've jumped from number 40 up to number 31. Will they climb higher? Well, we'll just have to wait and see. But Johnny Chester and Normie Rowe reckon they're only here for the beer. Bit early in the morning, blokes, on 2BBB FM. It's time for this morning's work and on the weekend, and whatever you're doing this weekend, if it's work, we commiserate and congratulate at the same time, as usual. And Alice Bemper has just continually tops Country Songs Top 40. She's gone to the top with her latest, which we've heard a couple of times in this half hour, because well, one of the things it was used for was the fact that the Billingen show was on just a couple of weekends ago. Alice Bemper, number one on Country Songs Top 40 this week with Saddle Dreaming. And for all you horse people who have to work this weekend doing something with the horse, you will relate to this one. 2BBB FM, it's Googs launching your weekend.

On 2BBFM, that was Wallace and Matilda with their version of Waltzing Matilda. And for all of you people that have to work on the weekend, a couple of things that might suggest work to you. I don't know, that used to be our national anthem and we'd all stand up and salute. It isn't anymore. Alice Benford before that with number one on Country Songs Top 40 this week, Saddle Dreaming. It's 21 past six on 2BBFM, and it's come that time when we award a thing to a band, it's or a performer. It's been traditional on Googs launching the weekend for I don't know how many years, but it goes back to somewhere near the turn of the century. 2BBB, Hot Country Track, comes from a band that has debuted on Country Songs Top 40 at number 17. So it's really jumped into the charts this week. It comes from the French family band. And for all of you people who think, well, winter's arrived, it's going to be cold and all that, here's a wish for everybody this morning. It's called Here Comes the Sun Again on 2BBFM. 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

0: Diane Coombs, still climbing up Country Songs Top 40. It has now reached number 4. Will it get into top 3? Will it reach number 1? Well, that's a story for another day. Diane Coombs and the Jacaranda Tree, number 4 this week on Country Songs Top 40. And on 2BBB FM, getting close to weather time it is. And yes, normally at this time we have something. We better sort it out, shouldn't we?
1: Yoo-wee!
2: Babagung orang nyanyawajar yula darala. Father gave us the land in the dreaming. Maral kundi julugurai yarang jagi. Every part of the earth is sacred. Nia yari julu maral gundi, maral julu niyambandi. We were a part of the earth and the earth was a part of us.
1: Yui!
2: Ngayam gungumbu, garawe bari nyageko, galawana dawara. Hello, I've come back to see you. I am a friend, but don't be angry. Yamage nganyundi barmaran, gungumbu bin. Galawana ngalgira. Here is my family, here are my friends, but don't harm us. Yam nginundi wajar, yam nganyundi wajar, ngibur gungumbu wala. My land, this is your land, so let's be friends. Yinige, this radio station, Triple B, is on Gumbangir homeland.
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0: And on Gumbangir homeland, each time we heard what the weather's going to do for today and tomorrow, outlook for the rest of the week on 2BBB FM. For the rest of Saturday, and it is the 6th of June today, 06 06, 26, we'll have a thing about all the sixes a bit later, in just a couple of songs' time. But right now, weather details. Okay, so for the rest of Saturday, you can expect sunny areas. Sunny weather, sorry. There will be areas of morning frost about higher ground with winds west to southwesterly at 15 to 20 kilometres an hour, tending south to southwesterly in the middle of the day and becoming light in the early afternoon. Temperature-wise, Coffs Harbour is expecting a maximum of 20. It'll reach 21 in Bellingen and Kempsey. At Port Macquarie, you can expect a top of 20, and down south, Taree and Foster both expecting a top of 19. Overnight temperatures will fall to between 3 and 9, and daylight temperatures tomorrow will range from 16 to 21. A mostly sunny Sunday, after patches of morning frost about higher ground and a medium chance of showers along the coastal fringe. And for Monday morning, going back to work, a partly cloudy Monday with the chance of morning fog about higher ground and a high chance of showers, most likely Monday morning on 2BBB FM. That's the weather details, and it's on with the show into the various things that might have something to do with the fact that it is the 6th of June today. And back in 1970, Christie from the UK had the number one single on the UK singles charts. Do you remember this one? It used to be a joke. There used to be, you know, those, anyway, I can't think of how it goes. Something to do with, this song's called Yellow River. And it, Yellow River, something about IP Daily. IPD. I don't know. I can't remember jokes. I'm not very good at that. But number one on the UK singles chart, 6th of June 1970, was Christy with this.

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0: On 2BBB, Roy Orbison and Claudette, a song he wrote for his first wife, but it had a certain amount of tragedy attached to it. 6th of June, 1966, the 6th of the 6th, 66, turned out to be bad luck for the pair when Claudette was killed by a truck when it pulled out from the side of the road and collided with the motorbike that she and Roy were riding in Gallatin, Texas. A song that he wrote early in his career but became famous. The song actually appeared, I think, in 1957 first, before his great chain of 60s hits. But yes, became a symbolic song on the 6th of the 6th, 66 on 2BBB FM. 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It's early, I know, but we're going to have a birthday early because I can't go past the fact that Peter Albin, American bass player, who was the bass player in Big Brother and the Holding Company, and their bass player, Janis Joplin, of course, was the lead singer in Big Brother and the Holding Company. Peter Albin also played with Janis Joplin when she went solo and is the bass player on the Pearl album, on which this version of Kris Kristofferson's song made the album Pearl famous. On 2BBB FM, Kris Kristofferson's Yes, You Must Know What's Coming, me and Bobby McGee.
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And that was Smokey Robinson and the Miracles with Shop Around, featured the piano playing of a fella who was born on the 6th of June back in 1939, Richard Popcorn Wiley, influential in the early years of Motown Records, and he played on some of the hits, including that one. He was a pianist, and Richard Popcorn Wiley playing the piano there on Shop Around on 2BBB FM. It's 8 minutes to seven, coming up in half hour, 7 to 7:30. There'll be the usual Australians on the charts. We always have a little reminder about the fact that that's coming up by playing something at this time. And here from the Australian Top 40 100 singles, 6th of June 1977. Still climbing. Will it get to number one? We don't know, but it was stalled at number four on the Australian Top 100 singles, 6th of June 1977. Here is the Little River Band on 2BBB.

Help is on its way from the Little River Band, Australian Top 100 single, 6th of June 1977 at number 4 on 2BBB. A little bit like in the 60s, if you played some Beatles, you had to play some Stones. In the 70s here in Australia, if you played Little River Band, you had to play some Sherbet. From the Australian Top 100 singles, 6th of June, second weekend, they jumped up from number 77 up to number 24 with Magazine Madonna. On 2BBB, to get us into the half hour of Australians on the charts, we'll have a classic memory from 1963, If You're As Old As Me.

back in the 60s, it was cool to learn to play the steel guitar, slide playing like that on a guitar that was made for that kind of thing. And the exponent best at it was a fella called himself Rob E.G. And that was the theme for a movie. I'm not sure if it was in the movie or whether Robbie G just decided to make a song about it, but in 1963, 55 Days at Peking, a movie about the Boxer Rebellion, part of the series of events that moved China from being a traditional landscape to being the first of all the Kuomintang and the nationalist government and later the communists in 1949. But in 1963, Robbie G was enjoying some fame by playing that theme song, theme tune, for a movie called 55 Days at Peking. And, yep, very military it sounded too. On 2BBB FM, it is 4 minutes past seven. And coming up, the Seekers, slowly, they're doing it bit by bit. Would they get to number one with their first, no, their second hit? The Seekers, 6th of June 1965, on the 4BC Top 40. We're at number two with a world of our own. 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Launch your weekend.

A world of our own from the Seekers had reached. On the 4BC Top 40, number 2. Would they get to number 1? This was on the 6th of June 1965. On 2 Triple B FM, whether you like it or not, the big mover in bringing rock and roll to the people in the 50s and 60s was the good old ABC, and they got the top people to help them out. Johnny O'Keefe, Australia's big rock and roll king, if you like, called the king of rock and roll here in Australia, like Elvis was in the world. Johnny O'Keefe ruled Australia's television for the time he was around. And in the 60s, the big Australian rock and roll show was Johnny O'Keefe's 6 o'clock rock. From the 1960s Australian TV comes Johnny O'Keefe on Triple B.

6 o'clock rock, Australian TV, the ABC, the grandmother, the grand whatever of rock and roll on TV. It would carry on, of course, in the 80s into Countdown, but yes, there were others as well. And one day we might hear the whole tale about that. But right now, following on from that, where do you go? Well, this is from the 4IP official top 40. First time in at number 26. The Flying Circus. This was their follow-up to their first single, Hayride, in 1969. And this is simply called La La on Triple B.

La La from the Flying Circus, their follow-up to Hayride, and they would have another big hit following that one, and it was something about running away from the law, but I can't remember it exactly. I'll have to look that up. I'm sure I've got it, though, at home for another time. But one of Australia's great bands of the late 60s that took rock and roll, Australian rock and roll, into the 70s in a healthy situation. On 2BBB FM, a little bit of 2BBB history is that we had one of the greats of 60s rock presenting here. Bobby Bright lived in Bellingen. He was the instigator of a band called the Northern Gallopers, and they'd play at the Federal Hotel on a Wednesday night. He had been a member of the very popular pop duo from Melbourne, Laurie Allen and Bobby Bright. They switched it around to be Bobby and Laurie. And on the 5th of June, 4BC Top 40, 1966, Bobby and Laurie were at number one with this.

just go by. Some of them honkin', some just wave high. It seems like life and the cars both just passed me by. Hitchhiker, you know, no special place to be going. I just go whichever way the wind is blowing. It's hot today, I'd kinda like to be where it's snowing. Well, I don't know, maybe I'll just stay here where the green grass is growing. Hey, here comes another car. I wonder, is he slowing down? Hitchhiker,

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Is this the sky that I reached out for? Just the dust of the road, nothing more. Hey, here comes another car.

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We'll have weather information at approximately 7:30 this morning. 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Coming up, the number one tune from 3XY Top 40, 6th of June 1975, comes from John Paul Young. 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

Yes, on the 3XY Top 40, 6th of June 1975, John Paul Young went to the top at number one on 2BBB FM. We're coming close to weather time, and let's just have a little weekend stroll into the weather time from the Blue Shamrocks. Now, you might have heard me mention Blue Shamrock Music. This must be the house band, I suppose. But yes, they have a little number out via their label simply called Weekend Stroll. So we'll have a weekend stroll just to get warm in the cool weather, shall we? Well, whatever you reckon, geeks. I can hear everybody yell. I won't be doing it, says somebody else. Come on, you lazy bods. On 2BBB, the Blue Shamrocks.

Weekend Stroll from the Blue Shamrocks, house band for Blue Shamrock Music, which of late have been supplying us with a great list of tunes. And if you haven't seen the app on Triple B, it is there, and I've been accessing it for a while to bring you some great country songs for my Tuesday show and for the first half hour of this, but there, because it was a nice little stroll into the weather segment, I thought, on 2BBB. It's time we heard what the weather's going to do for the rest of Saturday. We'll hear Sunday and a bit about Monday morning too. Sunny, with areas of morning frost about higher ground, is what you can expect today. Winds west to southwesterly at 15 to 20 kilometres an hour, tending south to southwesterly in the middle of the day and becoming light in the early afternoon. Overnight temperatures will fall to between 3 and 9. And daytime temperatures tomorrow, Sunday 7th of June, 16 to 21. Your Sunday will be mostly sunny, but patches of morning frost about higher ground and a medium chance of showers along the coastal fringe, slight chance elsewhere and light winds. To begin your Monday back to work, Monday will be partly cloudy, chance of morning fog about higher ground and a high chance of showers. 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The fact that it's winter will be celebrated today, and a look at one of the classics from England that started a relook at American folk music. Can you believe that? Well, that's a story in itself. Born on the 6th of June 1960, Pell Alsing. I hope I said that right. He played on 5 albums, including Joyride in 1991. That's albums for the band Roxette. Pell passed in 2020 at the age of 60. But along the way, he had a bit of a joyride on 2BBB FM.

Roxette and Joyride for Pell Alsing, one of the members who was born on this day in 1960, passed in 2020 at the age of 60, and one of their big hits, Joyride, on 2BBFM. I can't remember who it was that had the great song about Levi Stubbs, but Levi Stubbs appears. Bill, of course it was. Yes, I do know who it was, but the name's escaping me. But a British pop singer, folk singer, that I should know the name of because he's one of my favourites. But, you know, at my age, I'm 75, you start to forget names. Once upon a time, people looked to me to remember names. Well, sorry, it's gone. But Levi Stubbs from the Four Tops, born 6th of June 1936. He passed away in October 2008 at the age of 76. From the Four Tops, this is I Can't Help Myself on 2BBFM. Googs, launching your weekend. And I should be, yes, still in this folder.

The Four Tops on Levi Strauss's birthday. Levi Stubbs' birthday, sorry, Strauss. That's the gene fella, isn't it? No, Levi Stubbs. Did I say, have I been saying the wrong name all the time? I hope not. The Four Tops, and I can't help myself. Levi Stubbs, born 6th of June 1936, passed October 2008 at the age of 76. Someone else who's passed on but has a birthday today and was musical, Howie Kane, and born on this day in 1942, passed in March 2023 at the age of 89. Howie Kane was the lead singer of Jay and the Americans, and here is one of their classics. On 2BBFM, come a little bit closer.

0: Howie Kane, lead singer of Jay and the Americans, born on 6th of June 1942, passed away in March 2023, aged 81. On 2 Triple B FM, it is 14 minutes to 8. Back in the 80s on 2 Triple B, I used to present the folk show on a Thursday evening from 6 to 7.30. And I used to follow all sorts of trends and historical things. One of the historical things is that a precursor to rock and roll was the skiffle movement in the UK, of which this next performer was one of the instigators. It was the beginnings of rock and roll in Britain, although at the time people didn't know that that's where it was leading. Lonnie Donegan was one of the great instigators. He took American folk music and made it palatable to the English listener. Here is a song by the great Leadbelly, or Huddy Leadbeater, if you want to know his real name, that Lonnie Donegan made into the very first skiffle hit. And this is the Rock Island Line on 2 Triple B FM. For all of you who have to work on the weekend, I could have played it there, but I've saved it up for a more in-your-face time slot on 2 Triple B FM.
1: Now this is a story about the Rock Island Line. Now the Rock Island Line is a railroad line and it runs down into New Orleans. And just outside of New Orleans is a big toll gate. And all the trains that go through the toll gate, why, you gotta pay the man some money. Unless, of course, they got certain things on board, then they okay and they don't ever have to pay the man nothing. And right now we see a train, she's coming on down the line. And when she get up near to the toll gate, the depot agent shout down to the driver. He want to know what he got on board. So he say, what you got on board there, boy? And the driver, he sing right on back down to the depot agent, telling him what he got on board. Yeah, the way he sing.

Charlie say, "You all right then, boy? You don't have to pay me nothing. Just get him on through." So the train goes through the toll gate, and as it goes through, he got up a little bit of steam and a little bit of speed. And when he safely on the other side of the toll gate, the driver shout back down the line to the man. Of course, you don't care what he say now. Going home and going down to Rock Island line.

That was Little Peggy Marsh. And from Little Peggy Marsh, that was the follow-up to her 1963 hit, I Will Follow Him. In this case, she was wishing she was a princess. 1963, when pop music began to be a thing for me. I was 12 years old. I was in sixth class primary school, getting ready to go to high school, and the music of the time was absolutely magic to me. I guess your first loves in music carry on with you all your life. They reckon that's something to do with puberty or something. On 2BBFM, one of those was a fellow we heard earlier, Johnny O'Keefe, and from Johnny O'Keefe, from a similar time, probably shared the same chart spaces. This is the classic Move, Baby, Move. I'm 2BBB, Googs launching your work in.

classic from Johnny O'Keefe from 1963 and Move Baby Move on 2BBFM. It's coming up to 8 o'clock. There'll be news to get us there. First weekend in winter. I've played you this before, but we have to play it this morning because it's the official start of winter. This is the first weekend, and Tanya Ransom with the winter song. It's fairly close to being brand new on 2BBFM.

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1: Good morning, I'm David Cameron. New Zealand Prime Minister Christopher Luxon will meet Anthony Albanese today for an annual leaders meeting. The pair will meet at Noosa in Queensland and are expected to discuss economic ties and defence in the Indo-Pacific region. Mr Luxon is also promoting New Zealand businesses looking to win contracts to support construction projects for the 2032 Brisbane Olympics. US President Donald Trump says Hezbollah hasn't rejected an Israel-Lebanon ceasefire, despite the Iranian-linked group saying it has. Mr. Trump told reporters at the White House he'd spoken directly to Hezbollah about a possible end to fighting in Lebanon.
2: I will tell you, they called us and they said, how about stopping? And I think you're going to see things happen over there. That's been like a little bit of a different world, but it's interconnected with Iran. And it would be really nice if Lebanon could have some peace. Lebanon's been under attack for so many years and always like an underdog.
1: Russian President Vladimir Putin says he sees no reason to meet his Ukrainian counterpart, Volodymyr Zelensky, until the terms of a possible peace deal have been agreed. He's reacted to the Ukrainian president's offer to meet face-to-face to end the war in Ukraine. Speaking through an interpreter at an economic forum in St. Petersburg, Mr. Putin dismissed the idea of holding any such meeting at the present time.
3: I see no point in meeting. There's only a point for Ukraine because they want to stop the offensive of the armed forces of Russia. What we need is agreements, arrangements, not for 6 months or a year, but for the long term. First, let experts work something out, and then we can meet to sign things.
1: Ukraine has admitted one of its maritime drones self-detonated near the Romanian Black Sea port of Constanta. It says the device had been diverted off course by Russian jamming. Here's the BBC's Nick Thorpe.
4: A huge explosion rocked Dock 78.
3: Forces of Russia. What we need is agreements, arrangements, not for 6 months or a year, but for the long term. First, let experts work something out, and then we can meet to sign things.
1: Ukraine has admitted one of its maritime drones self-detonated near the Romanian Black Sea port of Constanta.

0: Virginia that they'd lost control of four naval drones, unmanned explosive boats, which have been used with devastating effect against Russian Navy ships in the Black Sea. Thanks to the close cooperation between the two countries, there were no injuries, but it was close.
1: Australian Kelpies are the main attraction in the western Victorian town of Casterton this weekend. Shannon Kirkwood has more.
2: Working dog trainer Rachel Treasure is one of the special guests at the 30th Australian Kelpie Muster. She says returning to Casterton for the milestone holds special significance, with the community demonstrating yet again its strong love of the Kelpie dog and its cohesive community spirit. It will be all things Kelpie around the town today, with a street parade as well as the Kelpie hill climb, dash and high jump. Tomorrow, some of Australia's finest Kelpies will be showing off their skills ahead of the nation's premier working dog auction.
1: British actor Anthony Head has died at the age of 72 following complications with pneumonia. He was best known for his roles in TV shows including Buffy the Vampire Slayer and Little Britain. To sport, and a big win for the Sydney Roosters in their NRL game against the Canberra Raiders, winning 26-0. The Melbourne Storm at home beating the Knights by 32 points to 30. In the AFL, the Bulldogs beat Hawthorn by 6, 77-71.
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It's time for silliness. And from the Shadows, a tune that hit the charts in 1965 for the Shadows. I think it was probably their last charting hit. No, there might have been one or two more, but it was close to an end of a long run of big instrumental tracks by the Shadows that made it into the English charts, the Australian charts, and charts all over the world. And the rise and fall of Flingle Bunt. It's silly because of the name. The rise and fall of Flingle Bunt, indeed. On 2

Triple B FM. This afternoon, I have to pull a little green trailer full of music gear and go and play at a school. While down in Canberra, a mate of mine, who was the first real band that got gigs when I was at high school, was a thing called the Young Folk, and Malcolm Bennett was in it. He's a fiddle player too. Malcolm Bennett plays in a band in Canberra these days called Humbug. So bah humbug to you, Malcolm. But we'll be both off to play somewhere this afternoon, and remembering the days. Not only was he a great fiddle player, but he played in the same rugby league team as me. I was on the left wing, he was on the right wing. We were both pretty good sprinters, and often, well, no, he was a year younger than me, so we didn't run in the same races, but when you got to sixth form, you had to. I can't remember if he ran the 440, but that was my race on 2PPFM. What's that? Where's that all leading to? We used to play in the Canberra Junior Orchestra, and we had a party where all the people in the orchestra could form combinations and play. Now, most of the people in the orchestra played some form of jazz or other. This is what we chose to play at that party.

Dean Martin and Little Old Wine Drinking Me on 2BBB. We're in the silly half hour, and this is in here simply because it's got the silly reference to trying to be good and failing miserably. The phrase, everything's all right, hides many a sin. Everything is All Right was a song for one of my favourite pop-punk bands of the 90s called Motion City Soundtrack. And from the days of Too Heavy for Breakfast, Motion City Soundtrack's Everything is All Right is probably silly. It contains the marvellous, engaging line on breakfast radio, "Head for the hills, the kitchen's on fire," on 2BBB FM.

Well, at the moment, I guess everything isn't totally fine because there was a new regime on how to play spon ads and things in here, and there was a new way of registering to do that, and that was here to sign into when I was here on Thursday night, and I did it all by the book. And today, the whole shebang has vanished. So I'm back at doing the old system. So the, what do they say, the plans of mice and men. However, we're still getting the message out to you, aren't you? I hope you're enjoying Saturday's Radio and Toast with Googs launching the weekend. It is 16 past 8 and it's time we told you some information. Now, it is the first Saturday of the month, which tells you that it's a Dorigo Market Day. Dorigo Market's first Saturday of each month, 8 a.m. to noon at the Dorigo Showgrounds. On the second Sunday, which it won't be tomorrow, will it? Or it might be. Hang on. So when was the first of June? That was a Saturday, wasn't it? Second, 2 and 7 is 9. No, I've totally lost it. Stop the maths, Googs. You're not good at it, even if you are 75. On 2BBFM, let's just say here's some important things you should know about. 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Here in Bellingen, there is every second and fourth Wednesday of the month at the Citizen Room, and in Yarunga, every first Wednesday at the Neighbourhood Centre, the Bowl of Plenty, a community meal which is free, provided by the local neighbourhood centres. Frozen meals are available at both neighbourhood centres during opening hours, and you can contact the coordinator at ncobs.org.au. But yes, if you're on hard times and struggling to keep body and soul together, then every second and fourth Wednesday at least, there's the opportunity for a feed. The Cupboard of Plenty in the Bellingen Neighbourhood Centre, 24 hours, 7 days a week, is a place where you can donate for that cause or take items from the place. Non-perishable items that you can donate are much appreciated. It's on the veranda at the Bellingen Neighbourhood Centre near the library and accessible at all times. 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Kindness Kitchen, Bellingen, is on every Wednesday 8 a.m. to 10:30 a.m. via the Bellingen Showground Luncheon Room window, $5 for a bacon and egg roll or cake of the week. On 2BBFM, a couple of things going that I like to tell you about for the youth of the area. The Bellingen Youth Hub, after school drop-in hours, 2:30 p.m. to 5:30 p.m., a safe
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To find out more about it, you can contact Christopher, and his phone number is 0431 250 521. That's 0431 250 521 on 2BBB FM. That's it for the community announcements for this morning. Let's get back into a little bit of silliness, and here's Jodie Miller with a tune called "They Call My Guy a Tiger." That's a bit dangerous, tigers, aren't they? I wonder. Anyway, look, it's the silly half hour, and we tolerate any sort of silliness in this time. They call my guy a tiger, indeed.

0: Hello, everyone. This is your Action News reporter with all the news that is news across the nation. On the scene at the supermarket, there seems to have been some disturbance here. Pardon me, sir. Did you see what happened?
1: Yeah, I did. I was just standing over there by the tomatoes, and here he come, running through the pole beans, through the fruits and veggies, naked as a jaybird. Ethel's over there in the jams, jellies, preserves, and pickles. I hollered over there. I said, "Don't look, Ethel!" She dropped a whole jar of kumquats and fell back into the sweet midget cider. Had us too late, she'd done been incensed.
2: Here he comes.
1: Boogity, boogity.
2: Here he comes.
1: Boogity, boogity.

Get some air in my car there, and he disappeared out the traffic. 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Ethel's in there getting her a cold drink. I hollered in there, I said, "Don't look, Ethel!" Too late, she done been moon. Flashed her right there in front of the shock of

0: just his tennis shoes. Guess you could call him unique.
1: Hello once again, everyone. Your Action News reporter in the booth at the gym covering the disturbance of the basketball playoff. Pardon me, sir. Did you see what happened?
0: Yeah, I did. It's halftime. I was just going down there to get out of the snow cone. Here he comes, right out of the cheap seats. Right down the middle of the court there, didn't have nothing on but his high-top Reeboks. He was a dribbler.

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2: And on 2BBB FM, it's time we told you what the weather's going to do today and tomorrow and what you can expect going off to work on Monday morning. Sunny areas ahead of us today for the rest of Saturday after the frost clears about higher ground. Winds will be west to southwesterly at 15 to 20 kilometres an hour, tending south to southwesterly in the middle of the day and becoming light in the early afternoon. Top temperatures today, 20 degrees is the forecast maximum for Coffs Harbour, 21 in Bellingen and Kempsey, 24 Port Macquarie, and down south, Taree and Foster expecting a top of 19. Overnight temperatures will fall to between 3 and 9, and daytime temperatures tomorrow, 16 to 21. Sunday will be mostly sunny with patches of morning frost about higher ground and a medium chance of showers along the coastal fringe. Monday morning, partly cloudy, chance of morning fog about higher ground. Higher chance of showers once again on Monday. On 2BBB FM, that's your weather details for today and tomorrow and the outlook for early Monday. On 2BBB FM, we've entered the half hour called Cover Me. We play some covers. This next song was released on the 6th of June 1965, the original version of it, by the Rolling Stones. It was called I Can't Get No Satisfaction. Wonderful grammar. That's why parents used to hate the Rolling Stones back in the 60s. They were everybody's bad idea. Couldn't spell, couldn't get their hair cut. Heaps of other reasons too. Naughty boys, as against the Beatles, who were seen as gentlemen. Oh, how they, both of them, took advantage of that image. On 2BBB though, we're about to play a cover, and covering the Rolling Stones track, this is the Devo version on 2BBB FM. Can't get no satisfaction.

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It is Edgar Froese's F-R-O-E-S-E birthday today. Born 6th of June 1944. I can't see anything in the literature of his demise, so we assume that he turns 82 today. Tangerine Dream, the band he was in, did a lot of covers, but they did them rather differently, and that is, of course, a Beatles cover. It's the B-side of the original Nowhere Man single, and it's also a track off the Rubber Soul LP released in 1965. That version by Tangerine Dream, I'm not exactly sure how old it is, but yes, features Edgar Froese, who turns 82 today. Coming up is a version of Please Mr. Postman. Now, Helen Shapiro was only a teenager, but she led the first two tours around England that the Beatles were on. She was the headlining act, so she got to see everything that went on. And so if the Beatles did it, she thought it was a good idea. Here is a cover of a cover, you might say. Originally, the Beatles covered this song in 1964 on an album, and it's also the B-side of a single. But the originators were the Marvelettes. Do you know where I'm going? And because Helen Shapiro gave the Beatles a lift in touring, she knew the song because she'd seen them play it, so she thought, I'll cover it too. And this is rather quaint on 2BBB FM.

Max Jackson, Australian country singer, covering Whitney Houston. That's pretty bold, isn't it? I Want to Dance with Somebody. And that was released in March this year. No, March last year. From A Little More Country Sessions, it was the lead single. But it was also the lead single from Whitney Houston's second album, Whitney, from 1987. On to Triple B FM. We're in the Covers half hour. Immediately before that, we heard Helen Shapiro with Please Mr. Postman, a cover of a Beatles cover of a, what were they called? The Marvelettes and Mr. Postman. On 2 Triple B FM, coming up is rather a strange one. You might realise I'm a big fan of a four-person, sometimes five-person, but mostly a four-person punk band from the mid-70s from the US called the Ramones. Back in the 60s, Jackie DeShannon and the Searchers, roughly the same time, brought out versions of this song, which was a cover. Then it's called Needles and Pins. The Searchers perhaps were a punk band and they didn't realise they were one. For some reason, the Ramones rather liked their version and covered it on Triple B.

New Zealand sisters called themselves the Chicks, and in the 80s they were doing stuff like that. Can't You Hear My Heartbeat was a cover of Herman's Hermits. New Zealand sisters with the love of the Mersey Beat, that's the river that runs through Liverpool and gave the home of such bands as the Beatles, Jerry and the Pacemakers, Rory Storm and the Hurricanes, and Billy J. Kramer and the Searchers, all bands who played what was to become the Mersey Beat on 2BBB FM. Before that, we heard from the Ramones, and coming up in 1966-1967, Tom Jones burst on the scene in 1965 playing a sort of Welsh-ified Northern Soul sound. It's Not Unusual was his first hit. But in 66, leading into 67, he started having a slight dalliance with country music. He, of course, would become huge for a hit called Green Green Grass of Home. But that wouldn't have been really possible without his getting there through the love of a fella called Bobby Bear. Now, Bobby Bear had a hit with Detroit City in 1963, which you've heard me talk about the music that came out of 1963 a heap of times. I can remember Bobby Bear and Detroit City, but I wasn't all that impressed, and I was totally befuddled and bemused when I heard this version come out, because he was a big booming guy with a great Welsh voice who sung really dancey numbers. What's he doing this for? I wondered.

0: And then Kirkwood has more.
1: Working dog trainer Rachel Treasure is one of the special guests at the 30th Australian Kelpie Muster. She says returning to Casterton for the milestone holds special significance, with the community demonstrating yet again its strong love of the Kelpie dog and its cohesive community spirit. It will be all things Kelpie around the town today, with a street parade as well as the Kelpie Hill Climb, Dash and High Jump. Tomorrow, some of Australia's finest Kelpies will be showing off their skills ahead of the nation's premier working dog auction.
0: In tennis, the lineup for the men's singles final at the French Open is set. German second seed Alexander Zverev will take on Italian Flavio Caboli. The 10th seeded Italian advanced after Matteo Arnaldi withdrew due to illness ahead of their semi-final.
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You're listening to 2 Triple BFM, and on a Saturday morning from 6am to 10am, it's Googs and I launch the weekend. And in this last hour, we usually have a combining theme over a set of tunes. And this morning, I've chosen a theme from somebody else. You might have thought that sounds something like things that Paul Gough would play. Well, I discovered in my hard drive a folder called Jangleland. And in it was basically the same.

different format of songs that he plays on chimes. And so a selection of songs from that folder that, as I say, I labelled in my hard drive back sometime around 2010. I started this collection, and I'd totally forgotten about it when I was looking, what should I do for the last hour tomorrow, I was thinking, as I did me preparation yesterday, and this folder came up, so that's what you're going to hear from. We started with The Great Outdoors, and a band from the UK, recorded in 2010, that song Some Things. Earlier we heard some Dean Martin. Now this has got nothing to do with Dean Martin, but the band is called Me and Dean Martin. Cheeky. From the UK, 1989, they're a band from Nottingham, and from an album called Surfing Days. So they think this is surf music. A song called 7 Compton Street to start this power pop hour. And we'll hear an Australian band in that vein straight after, but I'll back announce. But Me and Dean Martin and 7 Compton Street on 2BBFM. 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

And that they're an Australian pop band that coincided with the C86 movement in British pop that Paul Gough raves about as his main motivation for beginning his Chimes program. The Ups and Down come from Sydney, and The Living Kind came out in the period that he lauds. Song released in August of 1986 from their debut album Sleepless. It peaked at number 75 on the Australian singles charts and earned a nomination at the ARIA Awards of 1987 in the Best New Talent field on 2 Triple BFM. There was a time when I used to play some of this stuff, and I can't remember whether it was on Breakfast or whether it was part of Too Heavy for Breakfast or what. But anyway, here's a band I do remember loving when they first came out. And it's a band. Lead singer is Russell Kilby, brother of Steve of the Church and John of Bhagavad Guitars. So the Kilbys are heavily into this power pop movement. The band was, of course, the Crystal Set. And I used to have one of the vinyl albums, the Crystal Set, and it was beautiful yellow vinyl. The Crystal Set and Benefit of the Doubt. And we'll hear also from Sydney, the Shrinking Violets after that, and more in this special edition of Power Pop Music on Googs Launching the Weekend this morning.

From Sydney, a band active between 1987 and 1990, the Shrinking Violets and She Said. They recorded with the Phantom Records label. Phantom released that as the B-side of a single. The A-side was Everything. Phantom Records, one of the great Sydney power pop and punk labels. Before that, you heard The Crystal Set and Benefit of the Doubt, and featured the singing of Russell Kilby, brother to Steve and John, who are heavily into the same kind of music, as you can imagine. On to Triple B, it's 28 past 9, and I'm here till 10 o'clock. Coming up next, from UK, in 1988, a vinyl single that was from a band from Wales called Peruvian Hipsters. And here they are lauding the singing of Spandau Ballet's character, Tony Hadley. And then we will hear another English band called the Chalk Giants, a tune called Stay in England, released in 1991 and considered by lovers of indie pop as the Chalk Giants' best song. Coming up, though, Peruvian Hipsters, a song about Spandau Ballet's Tony Hadley, on to Triple B FM.

band called the Chalk Giants, and on their merchandise they show you why the Chalk Giants are these giant chalk drawings on rocks near the southeast England coast, and they've been there for centuries displaying what would be, I don't know, Stone Age art, perhaps. The Chalk Giants and Stay in England, a band from the early 90s that was released in 1991 and considered by lovers of indie pop as their best song. In this power pop hour on Launching the Weekend, before that we heard Peruvian Hipsters from the UK and their song about Spandau Ballet's Tony Hadley. On 2BBB FM, coming up next, some music from the US, and then we'll get back to England again. But just to show that American bands were into this sort of music over the 20 years between 1986 and 2006, this is My Hometown from an album called Pop Factory, and released on the 8th of August 2006, The Innocents. And we'll go back to the UK then for a band called The Room, and had an album in September of 1984 called In Evil Hour, and the song is In My Evil Hour. On 2BBB, a little bit of a power pop extravaganza to finish off Launching the Weekend this morning.

UK band The Room, In My Evil Hour was their song, and that's Power Pop from 1984 in England. Before that, we heard from the US, The Innocents, and My Hometown from an album called Pop Factory, released in 2006. We're having a little sojourn into power pop this morning as our theme for the last hour on Launching the Weekend. This is a band called The Long Johns, not to be mistaken from the one that I've played before at some stage on the Googs Files. My son is heavily into The Long Johns, but not these Long Johns, if you like. Does that make sense? This is from a vinyl single from Germany, and originally released in 1990. It's now posted on Bandcamp, and that happened last year. The Long Johns, and Never on Sunday. Then we'll hear a band called Start, who come from Lawrence in Kansas, and off an album made in 1983 called Fresh Sounds, on Fresh Sounds Records. Well, here's Start and Where I Want to Be. First, The Long Johns, though, from Germany on 2BBB.

From a retrospective vinyl LP collection, 1987 to 1990, they were The Gits and a tune called Cut. And before that, we heard from Lawrence, Kansas, Where I Want to Be, from a band called Start. That completes our journey into power pop this morning in the hour after 9 o'clock. To take us out, the iconic song this morning, well, they always get it wrong, these people who do the On This Day thing. Now, they mentioned that on this day, at some stage, 2003, I think it might have been, keyboard player with the Animals, Dave Robery, died, age 62. And they quoted as one of the hits, The House of the Rising Sun. It'd be nice if they put relevant information into these little bits, because Robery wasn't there when House of the Rising Sun was recorded. Let's celebrate that song with the real clever keyboard, the guy that defined the animal sound, Alan Price, who's responsible for this. Okay? Let's get it right on 2BBB.

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